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2: But I was just thinking, like, do you have a favorite word in your vocab that you use every day that you just think is such a nice word to lean on? 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
0: 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The number one breakfast show on the number one station. Here's what you missed.
2: Washing dishes in the sink.
3: Probably the worst of all the chores for me.
2: Oh.
4: Especially during winter.
2: Yeah.
4: I mean, who wants to get their hands wet when it's so cold?
3: And then take it one step. I don't know what's the worst chore. So the dog doo-doo. Those are up there with me, the two worst.
4: No, I don't mind picking up the doo-doo.
3: Don't you?
4: No.
3: But you got two babies, so you're fine with that sort of stuff now. You grow out of it, Sherlyn, trust me.
2: You in doo-doo-ville.
3: Everything is doo-doo.
4: It's so true. Oh, a little bit of poo. Let's pick it up.
5: No.
3: Like you're at the point where you just pick it up with your hands.
4: Yeah,
5: oh, no.
3: You just raw dog it now. Yes, raw dog it. Ah, who cares?
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It's Sunset Sweatshop thrown into the mix as we kick off for this morning. 26 minutes past five, Liquid Deep, LMFAO, Pussycat Dolls, Adele, Bruno Mars, some great hits thrown into the mix as we wake up this morning. And we're going to continue that energy going for our Get Up and Go song. And today we are doing something completely different. It's the battle of calm, confidence with absolute energy. So those are your two options. We're going to vote with a sun emoji or the headphone emoji. So that's how it's going to work. So the first option, you use the sun emoji to vote and you send the emoji through on 0829450940. Is the Lighthouse Family and Lifted taking us back to 1995?

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1: Are you feeling the lighthouse family lifted? 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The Rockefeller Skank by Fatboy Slim.
2: Right about now.
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0: Okay, it's the headphone emoji if you want to hear Fatboy Slim. A track that was built from 13 musical samples. Right about now, the funk soul brother, Rockefeller Skank, headphone emojis. So, as we wake up this morning, what's going to get you moving? Smooth, soulful, energy, feel good, the Lighthouse family. Walking into the kitchen like it's a nightclub, Fatboy Slim. Fatboy Slim is the headphone emoji and the sun emoji is for the Lighthouse family. 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

0: Edward Clare G with Broken Heart on KFM 94.5. Early mornings, I'm Liesl van der Westhuizen. Now, Cape Town Marathon fever is officially here. And yesterday, the GOAT arrived. Eliud Kipchoge, the man many consider the greatest marathon runner of all times. Now, if you're not in the marathon world or running world, let me explain why people are actually losing their minds. Imagine if Taylor Swift arrived for a concert and just arrived at the airport, or if Springbok royalty casually popped into your local coffee shop. That is the level of excitement in the running circles right now. He is the Beyonce in the running circles. This man has won Olympic gold twice, broken marathon records, become the first human in history to run a marathon distance in under 2 hours. Yes, 42.2Ks in less time than it takes me to decide what to watch on Netflix. And here's the special part. This weekend at the Sanlam Cape Town Marathon, it's going to be his first official marathon race ever on African soil. Now think about it. One of Africa's greatest sporting legends finally racing a marathon on the African soil in Cape Town. And yesterday he landed at the airport and I was looking at all the socials and he called it a historic moment. Africans running together. And honestly, I think there's just something beautiful about it. So whether you are getting ready to do your first ever marathon or your first 5K or just trying to walk a little bit this winter, just remember, movement is what connects us. And that's what he said yesterday in the press conference. He wants local communities, people to run and walk together. And that's what it's about. So even if you're not a runner, it's going to feel big this weekend with the Cape Town Marathon. And I want to hear from you because Cape Town is buzzing. Cape Town is absolutely buzzing. If you're taking part, let me know on the WhatsApp line 082-9450-940.
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That's Doja Cat, KFM 94.5. 10 to 6, it means it's time for your Get Up and Go song. Time to take a look at your weather. Time to vote for your Get Up and Go song. So we've got a lot happening. So let's get voting quickly. We've got the sun emoji and the headphone emoji. 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And it's a track that takes us back to 1995, Lifted by the Lighthouse Family. 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If you want to hear it, the sun emoji.

0: Okay, you've got two emojis, you've got two tracks you've heard, you've got one vote to give. 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You let me know now on 082-9450-940. Moving across the province from the coolest to the warmest, Sutherland is the coldest today at just 18, with showers and thundershowers expected later. North-northeasterly wind up to 28 k's an hour. Then in for Cape Point, Rabaul, Robertson all sitting at 19 degrees, while Alexander Bay, Worcester, Lanesburg, Beaufort West, Prince Albert, Ladysmith, Otsung and Hermanus all sit at 20 degrees. Along the Garden Route, George and Plettenberg Bay 21, Springbok and Riversdale 21 with rain showers later on. Kalfinia Strand Series, Swellendam and Knysna climb to 22 degrees. Langebaan reaches 23. Atlantis and Stellenbosch 24, while Malmesbury and Paul sit at 25 degrees. Hottest areas today, Clanwilliam 26, with Frederick topping out again at 28 degrees. A nice summer day there. Finally, Cape Town, we reach a max of 24 degrees, starting with partly cloudy this morning. Southeasterly wind only 9 k's an hour. Looking ahead, it cools tomorrow to 20. Friday, light rain possible with 20 degrees, 21 degrees on Saturday with cloud clearing. Daylight markers, 25 minutes to 8 is sunrise this morning. Sunset is 10 minutes to 6.
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0: It's Justin Timberlake with Selfish and Fatboy Slim, the Rockefeller Skank, taking us back to the 90s as your get up and go song. Time for the KFM morning team, Darren Sherlin and Sibs with you. Weekday 6 to 9, pop quiz on the way just before 7, Darren's prank just after 8. Here's a quick look at the traffic. On the N2 incoming, an accident at Muway. The vehicle's on the side of the roadway, so expect delays. The Sanlam Cape Town Marathon happening this weekend, so extensive road closures all the way from Friday through to Sunday afternoon. And lights faulty at Philippi at Stock and Lanzarac Road. Anything else to report, let us know on the WhatsApp line 082-9450-940. Eyewitness News next with Tracker. 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
2: Electricity restoration still an issue in Rawsonville, and China storm claims 22. Good morning, I'm Vanya Klutter-Collison. Water and electricity restoration remains a major challenge in Rawsonville, one of the worst hit areas following recent flooding in the Western Cape. Strong winds and heavy rain over the past week severely damaged critical infrastructure, including power lines and water systems. The Breeder Valley Municipality says some communities are still without electricity. Municipal spokesperson Raymond Essau says teams are working to restore power to affected areas. And Tutuzelo Nene reports.
3: The municipality says the flood damage to its water infrastructure is extensive, including a main pipeline that was washed away. Residents in Spooky's Town informal settlement say the water quality remains a serious concern. Breeder Valley Fire Chief and Head of Disaster Management Theo Porter says they are aware of the matter and are attending to it.
4: However, do we have some discolored water that we need to assess, and we're still providing water from water tankers to certain areas.
3: Ndutuzalo Nene, Eyewitness News.
2: Acting Police Minister Feroz Kachalia has described police procurement as bedeviled with corruption, adding the systems will soon undergo a massive overhaul. Kachalia also wants those involved in procurement irregularities and corruption arrested and charged. The minister was presenting his department's 127 billion rand budget for the 2026-2027 financial period in Parliament yesterday, which will increase to 135 billion by 2028. International Relations Department has called for restraint following what it calls the abduction of South Africans from a global Sumud flotilla bound for Gaza. The department says the group was intercepted in international waters and may face detention in Israel, even though it was on a civilian-led humanitarian mission. Durko is calling for respect for international law and the immediate protection of rights and dignity, while Durko assists in securing their safe and immediate release. Here's an extract from a TikTok video from the flotilla by Jahar Kahiso Al-Taleri Al-Jumamati.
5: Our mission as part of the Global Sumud Flotilla was to deliver essential aid and break the illegal siege Israel has been imposing on people of Gaza for all too long.
2: And the death toll from heavy rains across central and southern China has risen to 22. 20 more people are still unaccounted for since rain started last weekend. Taking a look at today's weather temperatures, highs of 24 are forecast for Cape Town and Stellenbosch, 20 for Worcester, and 22 in Knysna, and a cooler 18 in Sutherland. The top story at this hour, water and electricity restoration remains a major challenge in Rawsonville.
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6: We got them all. We got the morning DJ and the thousands of drivers listening to him. We got the people who still have to work from work. We got the hipster butcher, the artisanal baker, and the mobile-scented candle maker. We got the vegan food trucks the on-site engineers, and everybody who drives with their elbows out the window. We got them all. Tracker, we got you.
1: 6 to 9 a.m., Monday to Friday. 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

0: It's Rihanna Disturbia here on KFM Mornings. Good morning. Hello, Wednesday. How are you?
1: Hello, hello, beautiful people.
2: And an extra special good morning to all of the Arsenal fans out there, including you, Darren. Congratulations, Premier League champions.
0: Thank you very much.
1: What is that, first time in 22 years?
2: Exactly. And being, you know, first princess for the last few years, taking it a step further this time and getting the crown.
0: Yeah, it's been 22 years. Just for clarity, they are my B team.
2: Yes. And
0: they've always been my B team.
2: I mean, Everton do what they do.
0: Everton finished runner-up of the bottom half of the league. They are 12th, which is also a fantastic result.
2: Yeah, mid.
0: Yeah. So, soccer is almost done. One more week and then it's... no more soccer for a while, but we're switching to World Cup. I saw the World Cup teams announced. If you didn't know, Ronaldo's in the Portugal national team, obviously.
2: Obviously.
0: Did you see the videos of the Brazil team? So they got all the players who... In Brazil, they did an announcement on the TV. Mm-hmm. So every player was like at their home with their family. Yeah. And as their name got called out, they filmed their celebration.
2: Neymar included.
0: Yeah, but there was also the guys that thought they were going to be in the team. Mm. And their name wasn't called. Brutal. Those videos are tragic. Mm. Tragic. Yeah.
2: Oh, hey.
0: So, yeah.
2: But this is an extra special World Cup because it really is the last one where those three are going to be playing in the same World Cup tournament. I'm talking Ronaldo, Messi, Neymar.
0: Yeah.
2: It's like a generation, a passing of the guard.
0: Yeah, absolutely. And they say there'll never be two greats like Ronaldo and Messi ever again.
2: Yeah.
0: There won't be.
2: No, don't think so.
0: What you are witnessing is you're witnessing the likes of the era of Pelé, the era of Maradona.
2: But again, let's never say never, hey? The moment we think that these generational stars aren't going to come through, there they come through the gates.
0: Yeah, you know, who knows?
2: Who knows what the future holds?
0: There's a lot of solid talent out there. Mm. Okay, we've got 20K pop quiz this morning. Yesterday was not a good one.
2: Not at all.
0: But we had a lot of fun anyways.
1: But we try again today.
0: Yeah, for sure. Got a couple contests, couple things to give away, whole bunch of laughs, and we've got, a group therapy after 7 o'clock.
1: I'm so happy that you're checking your emails frequently.
0: Yeah, so, and this is one... This guy pops a message, says, I think just you will have the answer to this because you're in a very similar situation to
2: me. Oh, interesting.
0: And so I said, let me just write back to this guy. And I will, no, this is too good. This is, and I don't have an answer.
1: Is it not a relationship question?
0: No.
1: Something else.
0: Yeah, we'll dive into it after 7 o'clock. Okay, are we ready to go to work?
1: Let's go.
0: Let's do this. Good.

0: 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Benson Blue. Benson Blue with Mr. Electric Boone on KFM Mornings. 20K Pop Quiz with Suzuki is coming up before 7. Let's have your clue. Let's get that out the way, Sherlyn.
1: I think it's very doable this morning. Let's go with your one clue today. Princess Peach and Luigi are characters from which game series?
0: Oh, it's that one with the with the mushrooms. Mario Kart.
1: With the mushrooms.
0: Is that it?
2: Mario Kart.
0: Well,
1: the plumbers.
0: Yes, that's right. Yes, yes. Luigi and Mario.
1: Super Mario.
0: Okay, that's a throwback.
1: They're also in the cinema at the moment.
0: Are they?
2: A movie.
0: Okay. Okay. Have you gone to see Michael Jackson's movie yet?
1: Not yet.
0: Come on.
1: It's on the to-do list for this weekend.
0: Come now. Come now.
2: This is like positive bullying from you, Darren.
0: Yes.
2: I ask us every day.
0: I want you to witness and watch the beauty that I watch, the emotion.
1: Mm-hmm. So many people are just telling me about the tears.
0: Yes.
1: Like if you watch the movie, you will cry. I've been looking forward to a lack of cry. So I'm looking forward to watching Michael this weekend.
0: Well, that's the movie for you then.
1: Mm.
0: Like I told you, my wife cried 5 times in the movie.
2: Sure.
0: And she felt like she
1: That's a good chunk.
0: And she was suppressing it. Mm. And then the whole way home, she's like, I still feel so emotional. Mm. And we pulled into the garage. And I said, darling, just let it out.
1: Mm.
0: And then
2: weep.
0: I put on Human Nature from Michael Jackson. Mm. And then she just let it all out.
1: Mm. Sometimes you just need a good cry.
0: Yeah.
1: Let it out.
0: One thing I will say, though, it is, which I found odd, it's... no under 13s.
1: Mm-hmm.
0: I don't know why there's no under 13s, but mm-hmm. on the way to the movies, mm. I checked. We'd already booked the tickets online and I saw it's no under 13s. Mm. Now, my youngest is 9. So I said to Cruz, I said, okay, Cruz, you are 13, right? You are 13. Don't ruin this for us.
1: Did he understand the assignment?
0: He did. He said, okay. Dad, I'm 13. And then my eldest...
2: It's like positive affirmation.
0: Yes,
2: I am 13.
0: And then my eldest, who is 13, said... And there's a massive size difference.
1: Yeah,
0: uh-huh. Said, okay, Dad, what am I then?
1: Because clearly I can't also be 13.
0: Because he's... So I said, all right, you 15. All right, boys, we've got a job to do at the movies. Don't ruin this for Mom and Dad. Cruz... You 13. Nate, you 15. Let's go. Don't make eye contact.
2: And Mom and Dad are the same age as they are, actually are.
0: And then I made a lot of conversation with the lady that was taking the tickets.
2: To distract.
0: Yeah, I was like, Cruz, just tuck in tight behind me, boy. Tuck in tight behind me. We're going in.
1: There's a whole strat.
0: And then I still had to go and request a baby booster seat.
2: Oh, no. For the 13-year-old.
1: Some 13-year-olds, you know.
2: Yeah.
1: Not everyone's tall.
2: For sure.
0: But there was nothing in it that I thought deemed inappropriate for for kids. There wasn't anything. Nothing at all. Hey, Ramiz, you didn't find anything?
3: No, not at all.
0: Because there were...
2: The foul language.
0: No.
2: Not much.
0: Nothing. Nothing. Nothing. Squeaky clean. No scenes that you'd go, oh, close your eyes. None of that stuff.
2: Mm.
0: It was just a good, wholesome, solid movie. So I don't know what. But yeah, go see it. Do yourself a favor. All right. If you want to play this morning, 082-945-0940. Pop your details on our WhatsApp telephone. And it might be your shot at 20K this morning.
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0: On Sunday, 24 May, Cape Town welcomes thousands of runners for the Sanlam Cape Town Marathon. This means major road closures and extra traffic across the city. Buitengracht Street will be closed and heavy congestion is expected on Helen Suzman Boulevard and Somerset Road. Please avoid these areas if possible. Google Maps and Waze are fully integrated with the closures, so use them to plan your drive. 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Remember, all parking restrictions will be in place along the route all weekend. So find full closure details at capetownmarathon.com. 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
1: 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In your traffic this morning on the N2 incoming, we've got a crash in the left lane at Miwe. Traffic is also backed up to Baden-Powell Drive. And traffic lights out in Guguleto at Steve Biko Street and Govan Mbeki, and at Govan Mbeki and Becker Streets, as well as in Philippi at Stock Road and Lanzarack Road. Just a heads up, the Franschhoek Pass remains closed.

0: 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With OUTsurance, you really always get something out. 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

0: of Blame It on the Boogie. You know, Michael Jackson was hitting 60 million monthly listeners on Spotify before the movie. Now he's at 103 million just because of the movie. I think a whole new generation is being introduced to Michael Jackson.
1: Sure, but also even before the movie, it just shows we never stopped listening to Michael Jackson.
0: Yeah, 60 million, that's huge.
2: But it makes his achievement when he was still with us back when he was doing the live shows, selling the albums, even more impressive. People were buying physical copies of the music, and they were buying it in the millions.
0: And there was no internet. There was no internet. He did it all just from radio.
2: The level of superstardom is actually unfathomable.
0: Crazy. Let's have a look at your weather forecast quickly. And it is proudly brought to you by Quikot, adding warmth to life. Today, Cape Town City, it's going to be warmish, eh? 24 degrees, no wind. It's going to be clear. It's going to be a beautiful day. I think that sunrise is going to be absolutely spectacular.

0: expected in about an hour from now. Stellenbosch, Paul, you've got 25 degrees. Also, condition-wise, it's great. However, as we move into the interior and up the coast, we've got some rain coming our way. Cirrus, Worcester, you've got thunder showers. They might actually be happening now, but your temperatures are kind of warm. You're on 20 and 22. Beaufort West, 20 today for you as well. Thunder showers expected there as well. And Garden Route, George, Knysna, Platte. I hope our transmitters are back up and running there. They took a bit of a hit yesterday. You got rain all day in the Garden Route. Temperatures 21, 22 odd. And really no wind. So nothing destructive. Just annoying. That's all it is. Just annoying, the weather for you. Okay, the rest of the week's forecast. Cape Town, we got maybe a little bit of light rain on Friday. Probably won't happen. Temperatures all moderate, around 20, right up until Saturday. Other than that, no wind, no rain for Cape Town. The Garden Route, it's going to clear up after today. Just be a little bit partly cloudy, but no wind either. And temperatures all around 20 degree mark, right up until Saturday. It's decent. That weather brought you by Quickot.
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3: Goeiemôre, ex-Vanya Klute Carlison. 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
4: This work has always been about more than repairing a building. It is about restoring access to care and the health and dignity of every person who depends on Paul Hospital.
3: En die dodetal na swaar reën in China het tot 22 gestyg. 20 mense word steeds vermis sedert die reën verlede naweek begin het. 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
5: Good morning. We'll start with football news. They finally did it. Arsenal have been crowned Premier League champions for the first time in 22 years. The Gunners sealed top spot after Manchester City drew 1-1 at Bournemouth last night. It's been a journey in recent years for the team following three runners-up finishes. They took it one step further this time round and won the big prize. In the other result yesterday, Chelsea beating Spurs 2-1. Staying with football, Europa League final tonight in Istanbul. Kickoff is at 9 p.m. Aston Villa take on Freiburg. John McGinn on Villa's first European final in 44 years.
6: Yeah, I've pictured it because that's the dream at the start of the season, to get to the final. We were in the Conference League 2 seasons ago. The dream was to get to the final. We didn't achieve it. Champions League last season, the dream was to get to the final. We didn't achieve it. But this season we managed to deal with each game and each round with the same respect that we will treat Freiburg with.
5: In cricket news, Cricket South Africa released a statement yesterday addressing the frustration from South African fans over the sold-out Newlands New Year's test between England and the Proteas. They confirmed that the test is currently sold out, with additional general access tickets scheduled to be released at a later stage. The statement added that a limited number of general access tickets were released for sale on Monday on CSA's official ticketing website, with all available tickets purchased significantly quicker than anticipated. CSA says as part of their strategic focus on sustaining and growing South African cricket, they went into partnership with TourVest Destination Management, launched South Africa Cricket Travel in December last year, which was aimed at bringing fans closer to the game. And through this, 12% of all general access tickets were allocated to international travel packages, while 27% were allocated to domestic travel packages. This aligns with CSA's broader strategy to stimulate South African sports tourism, both internationally and domestically. And Kenyan long-distance runner Eliud Kipchoge arrived in Cape Town yesterday afternoon, just a few days out from the highly anticipated Sanlam Cape Town Marathon. The 41-year-old revealed that he's pushing for the event to achieve world major marathon status and said that he'll be back for the 2027 edition.
7: Absolutely, yes. I'm an African and I will be the happiest person actually to make, and you know, I'm rooting for it. I'm pushing for it to make this Cape Town a world major marathon. We don't have a major marathon in Africa. Why not?
5: And finally, Carlos Alcaraz has withdrawn from Wimbledon due to an ongoing wrist injury. The Spaniard, of course, won back-to-back titles at the All England Club before going down to Yannick Sinner in last year's decider. Alcaraz has been plagued by a wrist injury since last month's Barcelona Open and is missing Roland Garros as well. More at ewn.co.za.
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9: 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I cannot see myself starting my day without you.

0: It's One Kiss from Calvin Harris here on KFM Mornings. All right, so we got a group therapy coming up at 10 past 7. We really need your help here. And I think if you're a guy, you've been through this. You've maybe had to negotiate this, what I call prevention of World War III in your family. Okay.
1: Sure.
0: Yeah, it's a tough one. It's a real, real tough one. And we need your help and we need your answers. We need your advice. We need your experience.
1: A family needs you.
0: After 7 o'clock this morning. Okay, before that, we've got the 20K pop quiz. Sherlyn, I think we can squeeze in another clue there. Let's have one more clue.
2: You were strict for like one day.
0: One day, yeah. One day. Let's break the rules.
2: Here is question number 8. Name Blake Lively's husband.
1: Oh.
0: This is
1: one of the Ryans.
0: Gosling.
1: No, the other one.
3: Reynolds.
0: Reynolds, that's it. He owns a soccer team, eh?
1: Yes.
0: Yeah, okay. All right. It's those two clues and the rest you're on your own. Yesterday we had
1: no more.
0: No
1: Darren.
0: More. No. We won't do more than two. Don't worry. It's not
2: He was strict for like one day, right?
1: Yeah.
0: Yeah. Well, I gotta enforce the rules.
2: What?
0: Well, there's nothing in the rules that says how many clues are allowed, but the actual
2: It's like you're
0: game
2: fighting
0: rules,
2: yourself.
0: Yeah. Is internal combustion happening?
2: How awesome.
0: Okay. 082-945-0940. If you want to play, come play. Maybe it's your shot at 20K.
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1: 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On the N2 incoming, we've got a crash at Muway, which has been cleared, and traffic is backed up to Baden Powell Drive. R300 North, there's a crash in the center lane before Hindle Road. And on Baden Powell Drive, a crash at Eisleben Road. The left lane towards Musenberg has been closed, and there's a crash on Witsands Road and Baden Powell Drive. Traffic lights also still faulty in Philippi at Stock Road and Lanzarak Road, as well as in Guguletu at Steve Biko Street and Govan Mbeki. We also have some roadworks this morning on FW de Klerk Boulevard outgoing in the left lane at Lower Church, and Franschhoek Pass remains closed. I'll have more traffic at 7 o'clock.
2: Things people stress about in traffic. Number 47. Did I turn the iron off? Oh, the inner turmoil. 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With OUTsurance, you really always get something out. 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
1: 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Good morning, Mary from Tableview.
2: Good morning. How are you?
1: Fine, and you, Mary? Okay, Mary, you are a grade 11 student.
2: I am, yes.
1: Fantastic. So
3: oh,
1: what would...
3: Oh, my goodness.
1: 16, 17, how old are you?
2: I'm 17 years old.
1: I do, but our youngest winner has been 18. Oh. I don't know how old our youngest player has been. But you might be it, Mary.
3: You're definitely up there.
2: We're going to hope and pray.
1: I think you actually might be officially our youngest player. Welcome,
4: hey,
1: Mary.
4: Welcome, Mary.
1: Welcome, Mary.
3: And how are you feeling? Confident?
2: I am feeling very confident. I'm just a little bit nervous. Mm-hmm.
1: Okay, understandably so. All right, so you got what? 45 minutes to get into school?
4: When's the first bell?
2: The first bell rings at 8:15.
4: Oh, you've got time.
1: 8:15.
4: You guys are a bit late.
1: Where was the school when I was growing up? Hey? Okay. So, Mary, your qualifying question is true or false, Suzuki's vehicles are engineered for Mzansi's spirit.
2: True.
1: Yes.
4: Go, Mary!
1: Yes. Okay. Woo-hoo. Are you ready, Mary?
2: I'm ready.
1: Are you named after your mom?
2: No.
4: You don't get a lot of...
2: I don't really know where my name comes
4: young
2: from.
4: Young Marys.
1: No, there's, you might be the youngest Mary in the world.
4: Possibly.
1: Yeah. Okay, Mary, good luck. Are you ready?
2: Thank you.
1: Your time starts now.
3: Princess Peach and Luigi are characters from which game
2: Super
3: series?
2: Mario.
3: Complete the IPL team name. Kolkata Knight.
2: Skip.
3: Who leads the 2026 BET Awards nominations? Cardi B or Kendrick Lamar?
2: Cardi B.
1: Yes.
3: What's another name for the season autumn?
2: Skip.
3: The abbreviation HR stands for human what?
2: Resources.
1: Yes.
3: What bombastic rapper is nicknamed Mr. Lover Lover?
2: Skip.
3: Who won the Premier League for the first time in 22 Arsenal. Years?
1: Yes.
3: Name Blake Lively's husband.
2: Ryan Reynolds.
1: Yes.
3: What's 9 times 3?
2: 27.
1: Yes.
3: Spell possession.
2: P-O-R-G-E-S-S-I-O-N.
3: Complete the IPL team name. Kolkata Knight what?
2: Skip.
4: Ooh.
1: Oh, okay. You spelled progression,
3: mm-hmm.
1: which is clearly what you heard. I'll give it to you. Yeah. 1, 2, 3, 4, 5, 6, 7 out of 10. What's another name for the season autumn? I think that should have been, what's the American name for the season autumn? We don't ever call it fall.
4: What about fall, Mary?
1: So I'm going to give you that too. Okay, so that's 8 out of 10.
4: Teenage bonus.
1: And a music history question.
4: And you should give this one to her too because
3: I said bombastic.
4: She wasn't around when he was at his peak.
1: What bombastic?
3: Bombastic.
1: Bombastic rapper is nicknamed Mr. Lover Lover. You have no idea who that is, do you, Mary?
2: I have no clue.
4: Do you know Shaggy, Mary?
2: Sounds familiar.
3: Mr. Lover Lover.
1: Mm.
2: Oh.
1: She called me Mr. Bombastic.
4: Telefantastic.
1: Oh, no.
2: My cousins
1: sing
2: the song.
1: Mr. Bombastic.
3: Oh, what a throwback.
4: This is music history, Mary.
1: This is what your parents used to jawl to.

0: Do you like this at all, Mary? Mary?
1: Hi.
0: Hi, do you like that at all?
2: Hi. Oh,
1: I love the song.
0: Do you? So you know it. Are you into Michael Jackson now as well?
1: I am a fan of some of his songs, yeah.
0: Okay. All right, so look, you didn't get the Shaggy one, and it's the Kolkata Knight Riders.
1: Riders,
3: yes.
0: Knight Riders. So you got 8 out of 10, which is 1,600 rand, Mary.
1: Woo!
3: What are we getting at the tuck shop?
1: Nothing.
0: What is
1: I'll save it.
3: Oh, good.
2: What are you saving up for?
1: A couple things, actually, but a Noah Kahan vinyl is one of them.
3: Oh, nice. Oh, so you're a Noah Kahan fan.
0: You're buying a vinyl?
1: Yes. Mm-hmm.
3: Oh, the kids are all right, Darren. The kids are all right.
2: And so responsible, saving up for it.
1: Thank you.
0: Yeah. Well, you can go and buy it now.
3: Yeah.
0: What a great purchase. Mm. You see, they are going analog. It's not just, you don't just see these things and read these things. Is that a real thing, Mary? Are you all wanting to go back to the 80s?
1: Yeah, the peer pressure from social media is
3: also
1: something else.
0: Really? Yeah, I can imagine.
3: But also, like, vinyls are so expensive.
0: Yeah, they are.
3: Yeah.
0: They're way overpriced. But, yeah, so that's interesting. I heard there was a class, they were talking to this class, and the lecturer brought up AI, and the whole class booed.
3: At the Google.
0: Like,
3: yeah,
0: Google guy. Like, yes. We don't want AI. We're not interested. Mm. And you know what? China's instituted a policy now. They said that if you are bringing AI into your company, AI is not allowed to replace an employee. That is the Chinese law. We will not be losing any jobs to AI. You bring in AI, sure, but you're not allowed to terminate any employee, which I think is fantastic. Mm-hmm. So, Mary, you got 1,600 rand. Wonderful stuff.
2: Thanks for playing.
1: Thank you so much.
3: Take care,
0: Mary. Okay, have a good day at school.
3: Bye-bye.
1: Thank you. You guys enjoy work.
0: Yeah. Enjoy work, you donkeys.
2: She said, "Neck of that."
0: Yeah, enjoy your rat race.
2: Sebenza.
0: Well, we'll see you in a couple years, Mary.
1: Thank you. Thank you. Bye.
0: Bye. Bye. She is so cool.
3: So funny.
2: So sweet.
0: She really is. That's Gen Z, right there. Yay. Love it, Gen Z. Love the fact you're going analog. It is 7 o'clock.
4: 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With Darren, Sherlyn, Sibs.
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5: Durco calls for restraint amid flotilla saga and China storm claims 22. Good morning, I'm Vanya Klutokolosin. International Relations Department has called for restraint following what it calls the abduction of South Africans from a global Sumud flotilla bound for Gaza. The department says the group was intercepted in international waters and may face detention in Israel, even though it was on a civilian-led humanitarian mission. Durka was calling for respect for international law and the immediate protection of rights and dignity, while Durco assists in securing their safe and immediate release. Water and electricity restoration remains a major challenge in Rawsonville, one of the worst hit areas following recent flooding in the Western Cape. Strong winds and heavy rain over the past week severely damaged critical infrastructure, including power lines and water systems. The Breede Valley Municipality says some communities are still without electricity. Municipal spokesperson Raymond Essaus says teams are working to restore power to affected areas. Ntuduzelo Nene reports.
10: The municipality says the flood damage to its water infrastructure is extensive, including a main pipeline that was washed away. Residents in Spookystown informal settlement say the water quality remains a serious concern. Breede Valley Fire Chief and Head of Disaster Management Theo Porter says they are aware of the matter and are attending to it.
11: However, do have some discolored water that we need to assess, and we're still providing water from water tankers to certain areas.
10: Ndutuzalo Nene, Eyewitness News.
5: Acting Police Minister Feroz Kachalia has described police procurement as bedeviled with corruption, adding the systems will soon undergo a massive overhaul. Kachalia also wants those involved in procurement irregularities and corruption arrested and charged. The minister was presenting his department's 127 billion rand budget for the 2026-2027 financial period in Parliament yesterday. And the death toll from heavy rains across central and southern China has risen to 22. 20 more people are still unaccounted for since rain started last weekend. Taking a look at today's weather temperatures, highs of 24 are forecast for Cape Town, as well as Stellenbosch, 20 in Worcester, 22 in Knysna, and a cooler 18 in Sutherland. The top story at this hour, International Relations Department has called for restraint following what it calls the abduction of South Africans from a global Sumud flotilla bound for Gaza.
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0: out and we will and have some sweet pillow talk and boom boss.
1: How good was this tune? Remember when this arrived? I think it was the early 90s. Oh, Shaggy. Everybody had his album. Fantastic. All right, listen. We have got a group therapy coming up, which we really need. Guys, it's time for you. And ladies, you need to hear, because it's about you. But the guy has got to resolve this. I don't think it's a unique situation. This is a very common situation.
2: You've literally given us no information.
1: Mm. Yes.
2: You just keep teasing us about a guy and family situation. Mm. Unique. You might relate. Specifically.
1: No, you will.
2: Okay.
1: If you have a mother and a wife currently living on Earth right now.
2: Oh. I see.
3: So you can relate.
1: Yeah.
3: You know what this man is talking about.
1: And you know what I'm doing. I'm throwing one hospital pass to my comrades. You can deal with this one.
2: Maybe you'll also get some advice. You'll learn something from this.
1: Okay. Hey, listen. Wackhead's All-Star Comedy Jam. Wow. Yesterday we sold out in record time. Like, it was crazy. And I had a lot of messages from people saying that there was a glitch, that the system was overwhelmed.
2: Right.
1: And there seems to have been, from one of the banks, when you were making payment, it was stalling with sending the OTP and then logging you out. You lose your tickets. There's a whole bunch of things happening yesterday. Okay, so look, I'm doing everything I can now to try and get a second show on.
2: But again, you've got an incredible lineup. Can you get that group back again on the same stage?
3: I hope so, because I mean, the people of the Western Cape are saying we want more.
1: Yeah, because Loyiso phoned me yesterday from Joburg.
2: Loyiso Kola.
1: And he said, hey bro, you sold out. I was like, yeah. He said, the whole thing. Like, did you just sell out the floor? I said, no, bro, the whole thing. He said, no ways, no chance. I said, no, we did. He's like, yo, no, bro, how? That's not possible. I said, it is, it happened, all right? So I said to him, I said, brother, listen.
2: Are you
1: available for another one? He said, yes, he is. I got to make a whole bunch of calls today. Yes. I got to find a venue. I got to find everything.
2: Skulky, pick up the phone. Mark Luttering, pick up the phone.
3: Skulky, do you have another jersey?
1: So I'm doing everything. Obviously, there's venue availability. There's, there's a whole bunch of logistics, all right? But I'm going to try to turn around this quickly. And if I can turn it around, because there were a lot of people that also said, hey, man, dude, it's not even payday, you know? So watch this space. If I can turn this around, I'll turn it around on payday for you, okay?
2: Okay.
1: Alrighto. Rightio.
3: Okay.
1: But thank you for everybody who bought a ticket. 5,500 seats, 22 minutes, gone. It was quite something. And we promise we're going to put on the best show. You're going to have the night of your life. Okay, so I'm really, really stoked about that. All right, group therapy is coming up after this break.
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3: EW in traffic with Pick and Pay. Before traffic jams, let's chat strawberry jam, apricot, or anything else you like to put on your toast and in your trolley at Pick and Pay. On the R300 North, we've got a crash in the center lane before Hindle Road. Traffic is also backed up to the N2, affecting the N2 incoming. Traffic backed up to Spine Road this morning. On Baden-Powell Drive, there's a crash at Eisleben Road, and the left lane towards Musenberg has been closed. And there's a crash on Witsands Road and Baden-Powell Drive. In Strand, a crash on the R44 Broadway Boulevard and Broadlands Road. And then traffic lights out in Milnerton at Plattekloof Road and Tanzanite Street, as well as in Ottery at Strandfontein Road and Ottery Road, as well as in Philippi at Stock Road and Lanzarach Road. Roadworks on FW de Klerk Boulevard outgoing in the left lane at Lower Church, and the Franschhoek Pass remains closed. If I missed anything, please WhatsApp us on 082-945-0940.
13: I have been awake since 10 to 2 this morning. I turned on the ovens at 3 a.m., prep the dough and get to work. 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
1: All right, let's do some group therapy here. This is a one of us in a dilemma. One of our beautiful listeners in a real crazy dilemma. He's dropped a voice note and he's said, please, please, please, please, please, please, like carte blanche my voice. Okay.
3: I need to be anonymous, he said.
1: Yes, because as he describes, it's like World War III. Okay, guys, listen properly. If you've got a mother and a wife currently living, this situation might apply to you. Okay. We need to know how you solve this problem. I still haven't solved it. It applies to me as well.
3: So we're all learning this morning.
1: No. We're all learning. Yeah. I'm actually looking for answers too. Because I've had a solution, but it's not long lasting.
3: But see, this is the beauty of group therapy. You might just hear something you haven't heard before.
1: Okay. Here's this man's desperate plea for help.
15: Darren, I need your help because I honestly feel stuck in the middle of World War III. Every week I fetch and carry my mom to take her shopping, lunch, go to get her meds. The problem is, if my wife is with us, my mother expects to sit in the front seat next to me. My mom never says it in front of my wife. She says it quietly to me. I say I will sort it out next time. She says I'm your mother. I'm the elder. I gave birth to you and what. I should sit in the front. My wife will go crazy if I tell her she has to sit in the back. She already said when I brought it up once, she will never sit in the back seat. The tension in the car is hectic. What do I do?
2: Is this for real?
3: Sure, I didn't know that this is where we were going.
2: Oh, please. I married people, I'll leave it to you.
1: Yeah, it's this poor guy. It's like driving two rival gang members to a peace summit at Canal Walk. Sure, this poor man.
3: When he talks about that tension in the car, I can almost feel it, man. This man is under stress.
1: I've got a rule, okay? I've got a rule with marriage. Guys, apply this rule. And that rule maybe usurps this situation, which is, this is the overarching rule. I always take my wife's side. Always.
2: As you should.
1: Yes. Beyond a shadow of a doubt. Now, while this guy is driving with these two emotional explosives in the car, right?
3: Wow.
2: You see now. Already you're starting with this energy, Darren.
1: No, because it's true. You're right. So it's like, what do you do? What do you do? Do you say, okay, whoever shouts shotgun first?
3: Shotgun. No, your statement. Yeah. You do not come in peace. Yeah. And your statement actually reminded me that the whole problem, it's not wifey.
2: Mm-mm.
3: It's not mama. The man is the problem.
1: No,
2: absolutely.
3: Manage your house. Honestly, this is not a conversation that must take place in the car on that ride. This is something that needs to be sorted out way before. Mm-hmm. Personally, I wouldn't care where I sit. It's not a struggle for me. I choose my battles.
2: It was a hierarchy situation in the car. I'm happy to just be not driving.
3: Absolutely. Me too.
2: I'm going to be a passenger princess in the front, in the back, in the boot.
3: But here's the thing. It's not about you, Sibs. It's not about Vanya. It might not even be about the position. It's what that position represents.
1: Exactly. 100%.
3: What does it mean when both of us are in the car, only one of us gets to sit links for.
2: But besides that,
1: the one is saying that's my boy, the other one's saying that's my man.
2: Yeah.
3: But I don't think so. That's not where it actually stems from. This is the cherry on the top. And the wife is saying, ni via ni. Kisa via bua mai. Bais mai. Because now, when it comes to other examples, it's not as apparent. Maar wie sit links voor? Das bewijse. Ons kan sien.
1: You know what? The
3: best thing is... hierarchie.
1: you need one of those bench seats up front. That's the one solution. You know, like the old Bucky was one solid bench seat. And then who gets the gear stick?
3: Now there's levels to this. Levels.
1: And the thing is with him, is he... So when I leave my house, okay, it's... My mom lives with me, right?
16: Yeah. Mm-hmm.
1: But this guy has to go fetch his mom. Mm-hmm. So now the wife would have to get out, go to the back seat. But she's already plugged her Bluetooth in. Oh. She's connected with the hits, you know? And now, whoa, what do we do? Hey?
2: Open your mouth, communicate even, like an adult.
1: Even the GPS goes, proceed with caution.
3: If and she was... Sorry, Sherlyn. If she was feeling secure in her marriage and she felt like her husband had her back, she wouldn't sweat this one. She would willingly say, Mami sit voor, ik sal achter sit.
1: Well, look, I've just been told by producer Jean that the WhatsApp line has crashed, which means one thing. This is hot topic. You know what I've? You know what I've done? Now, I'm lucky in the fact that my mom is not really... She doesn't really care. Okay.
2: He's happy to get a ride.
1: He is. He's just happy to be out. Yeah. You know? But the one solution I can think of here is, okay, let your wife drive.
2: Yeah.
1: Let your wife drive.
3: No.
1: Argument is over.
3: No, how is that the solution? Because you're not addressing yes. the issue.
2: You're sweeping it under the carpet. There's clearly
3: an issue.
1: Sometimes it's better to sit on your hands.
2: Yeah. You're being conflict avoidant right now. Yeah,
1: and sometimes that's best. Sometimes that is best.
3: Also, perhaps these two queens are looking for leadership.
1: Mm-hmm. Not every fight needs to be had.
3: Yes.
1: No, but it's a no-win situation. You can't win. You can't win. Because it's a zero-sum game.
2: Mm. Marriage sounds tiring.
1: The one win comes at the total expense of the other.
2: You guys are suffering.
3: In this game of adulthood, not all of us are adults. Not all of us can handle the truth.
2: Clearly.
3: Because honestly...

0: when you talk about the hierarchy. Mm. So when I was three brothers, right? And then when we moved from the Bucky, he got a Foxy Beetle. So there was a front seat. Mm. And the eldest of the three, so my oldest brother, he naturally got the seat. It wasn't even a question.
1: No
0: debate.
1: When
0: he finished school, then it was my middle brother. Oh. And then I got it by myself. And that was it. That was the rule. If you apply that rule here, mommy's winning. Mommy is winning. Yeah. Over wifey.
1: Unless mommy gets car sickness or something. There's a plausible reason why she needs to sit in front. If I were your wife and you come with that analogy of the brothers, I would just,
2: grow up. Grow up.
1: My wife actually, I'm not driving with you anymore.
0: My wife always sits in the front. You know me, I've already said. But with that umbilical cord still attached across one seat to the Paloma from Mully Point. How's it, Paloma?
3: I'm fine, thanks, Darren. Yourself?
0: Good, thank you. Paloma's got it very easy. Paloma, what's the answer here?
3: Of course, my question. The mother sits in front.
0: You see, it's not as clear cut.
1: And Paloma, how did you get there? Why is mommy sitting in front?
3: It was just always, I don't know. It's my respect out of my mother. Even if we drove with my mother-in-law, she sat in the front. We sat in the back. When with the kids sit in the back, I sit in the front. It's just, that's the way it's always been.
2: So it's a hierarchy based on age. So if you are an elder, you get the front seat.
3: High respect, I don't know where it comes, but it's just the way we were brought up, and that's the way I did it with my kids. And that's what my kids do with me. I don't know. It's just, we just did it.
0: So when your son picks you up, you're always in the front and wifey's at the back.
3: That is correct. Yeah.
0: Okay. Thank you, Paloma.
1: And wifey seems happy to be sitting at the back. She has no issues.
3: Totally. I've got an amazing daughter-in-law, so it's not a hassle.
0: You see, when it's fine, it's fine.
2: Because it's healthy.
0: But this is not fine, this situation. Both fighting for front seat. Thanks, Paloma. Lance and Milnerton, good morning.
4: Hi, good morning.
0: How's it, Lance? Oh, here we go.
4: I'm fine, thanks. How are you doing?
0: Good, good. Okay. How do you solve this situation?
4: With me, the way I was brought up is your wife always comes first. So when you get married, you become one. So that is the values I got. So you put your wife first always.
0: Yes, sir. Yes, sir. Preach it, brother. Okay. Thank you, Lance. So we won one so far. And we are flooded on the WhatsApp telephone. Let's take a tune here and then we'll get some. So we know we're 50-50 right now. You see? It's the straight up hormuz in this guy's car. It's One Republic. KFM, good morning.

0: need your love, more like need your help. It's One Republic. You're on KFM Mornings. I honestly haven't seen a reaction like this for a very long time. And these things always go off, but this is insane. Nick says, you have to arrange the seating order by sell-by date.
1: Nick. Come on, love.
0: Oh, gosh. Charles says, the family you created is your first priority. Your mom is just getting a lift from you.
2: Whoa.
3: Sure.
0: And your wife deserves her place. Shotgun, baby. There's not like a... Everybody's leaning to one side. Think about... I'm going to play devil's advocate here for a second, okay? Uh-huh. If you've just tuned in, this is the fight of this man's life for group therapy. He rung in. He popped us a voice note and we disguised his voice. And he said, listen... This is a situation in his life. So he goes and he picks up his mom. She doesn't drive. He takes her to the pharmacy, takes her to shopping, mm-hmm. takes her out for lunch. But now there's that fight for who sits in the front. Mm. Mother wants to sit in the front. Wife says, no, I'm sitting in the front. Mm-hmm. This is the tension this man deals with. So every lunch is ruined. Every canal walk outing is ruined. Because
4: tension
0: of the tension
4: that he refuses
0: that
4: to address.
0: Well, he's addressing it by coming to us. He doesn't
4: You're
0: know.
4: Brave enough to come to the radio, but not brave enough to talk to your mama and your wife?
0: He can't solve it by himself. Think about this, okay? So I'm always said, my wife, numero uno, with all due respect to my mom, right? But that's the way it is. Yeah. Now, to play devil's advocate on this, if you were riding on a bus and there was one seat and you 30 and an old lady walks on, would you stand up and give her seat?
1: Of course.
0: That's
1: yes.
0: how we were taught.
2: Yeah.
0: That's the most respectful thing to do.
1: Relevance, Your Honor.
4: I don't see
1: relevance.
4: The correlation.
1: Relevance, because mm-hmm. we're not dealing with just one seat.
4: Everyone's got a seat.
1: Yeah, everyone's got a seat. Mm. There's only one front seat.
0: Yeah. Yeah.
1: I think this man is scared of his wife and his mother.
0: Mm. He absolutely is. Let's hear your messages.
5: Let the wife stay at home. Just let her stay at home. Wifey, stay at home. You don't want to be with your mother-in-law anyway. Just stay at home.
6: Oh, no, I'm sorry. I'm sorry, your wife must just grow a pair. If it's one ride, let her sit in front.
7: Your wife needs to sit in the front and yes. your mother in the boot.
8: Oscar, I'm all stuck.
9: No, this sounds like a mother-in-law that's expressed.
10: Yes, there are always issues in marriages. That might not always be the man's problem.
2: Yeah.
10: Women can be terrible people to each other. Give the man a break. Don't let them always think it's them.
11: Put them both in the back seat.
12: I don't think the wife should make such an issue of it. In terms of the mom, she's old. The front seat is just... It gives her a bit more space, you know, to get in and get out.
13: Just forget something in the house and let the ladies sort themselves out when they choose the seat in the car.
8: Yeah, let them two sit in front. And then let them sort it out, then you sit at the back.
14: No. If they're going to act like toddlers, then both of them should sit in the back.
15: Let mother drive and your wife sit in front and she'll have all your mother's attention.
16: Yo, bro. No. You've got, what do you mean, what do you do? Your mom would actor sit. Your mother must sit in the back. She must share her own husband and let her sit in front. Yeah. It's not your problem. Your wife is left front. Yeah. She's a groot problem, Jay. She's a groot problem.
2: Yeah.
4: Now I'm more confused than ever.
1: Oh, now you're getting personal now.
0: I'm like, okay, listen, yeah, you two go. I'm staying at home. You two, one drives, one sits up front. You
1: stop.
0: Go.
1: I'm all stuffed. I'm all
4: We are no closer to answer.
0: No, we're not.
4: For Anonymous.
0: All right. Keep those messages coming in. 082-945-0940. We have to conclude this before 8 o'clock. All right. I don't know. I guess, I don't know. It's 50-50. Maybe 60-40 leaning towards wife. Maybe even 65.
4: Throw the whole car away.
0: Yeah.
1: Or like, stop.
0: Like my dad used to say, if you say one more word, I'm turning this car around, we are going home, and we are never going out again.
1: So divorce moment. Ek wou sommer nou hierdie kar wou. Ja.
0: Okay. We got to jump to news.
1: Goeiemôre. 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
2: This work has always been about more than repairing a building. It is about restoring access to care and the health and dignity of every person who depends on Paul Hospital.
1: En die dodetal na swaar reën in China het tot 22 gestyg. 20 mense word steeds vermis sedert die reën verlede naweek begin het. 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
4: Good morning. Congratulations to Arsenal, who are the new Premier League champions. They were crowned champions for the first time in 22 years yesterday. They sealed the top spot after Man City drew 1-1 at Bournemouth last night. It's been quite the ride in recent years for the Gunners, following three runners-up finishes, but they took it one step further this time round, getting glory and getting the trophy as well. In the other result yesterday, Chelsea beat Spurs 2-1. Staying with football, it is the Europa League final this evening in Istanbul at 9 p.m. where Aston Villa will take on Freiburg. And Mamelodi Sundowns were unable to depart from OR Tambo International yesterday as scheduled due to complications relating to a landing permit in Morocco. The Brazilians, who are using a charter flight, are set to face ASFAR in the return leg of the CAF Champions League final in Rabat on Sunday as they carry a narrow 1-0 advantage from the first leg at Loftus Stadium. However, the travel setback has resulted in Sundowns effectively losing a full day of prep ahead of the decisive encounter. In cricket news, Cricket South Africa released a statement addressing the chaos, frustration and disappointment from South African fans over the sold-out Newlands New Year's Test between England and the Proteas. They confirmed that the New Year's Test is currently sold out with additional general access tickets scheduled to be released at a later stage. The statement added that a limited number of general access tickets were released for the sale on Monday on CSA's official ticketing website, with all available tickets purchased significantly quicker than they'd anticipated. CSA said that they've partnered with Tourvest Destination Management, launched South Africa Cricket Travel in December 2025, which was aimed at bringing fans closer to the game. And through this initiative, 12% of all general access tickets were allocated to international travel packages, while 27% were allocated to domestic travel packages. And in some IPL news now, where the Rajasthan Royals beat the Lucknow Super Giants by 7 wickets, there is some live cricket on the go. It has just concluded, actually, the second test between Bangladesh and Pakistan. Bangladesh won by 78 runs after dismissing Pakistan for 358 in their second innings. And having a look at some tennis news, Carlos Alcaraz has withdrawn from Wimbledon due to an ongoing wrist injury.
3: meaning that he will be unavailable for Roland Garros and also unavailable for Wimbledon. And finally, Kenyan long-distance runner Eliud Kipchoge arrived in Cape Town yesterday afternoon, just a few days out from the highly anticipated Sanlam Cape Town Marathon. Kipchoge believes that it's time for the continent to take its place on the global marathon stage with a major.
17: We are a small and growing very fast continent, and we don't have a marathon. So it is our high time as Africans to have Cape Town as one of the world major marathons.
3: More at ewn.co.za.
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0: It's Pharrell Williams with Happy here on KFM Mornings. All right, we've got our contest coming up with Woolies, My Difference, if you want to play. Good luck. We've got some more awesome Woolies cashback to give away before 8 o'clock this morning. But we're just going to conclude group therapy this morning.
1: If there's even a conclusion that's possible.
2: How do we wrap this up? Mm-hmm.
0: Well, the thing is, it's so mixed. If you've just tuned in, this is what the situation is. So the guy sent in a WhatsApp voice note. He's asked us to change his voice. So we have done so. This is the message.
3: Darren, I need your help because I honestly feel stuck in the middle of World War III. Every week I fetch and carry my mom to take her shopping, lunch, go to get her meds. The problem is, if my wife is with us, my mother expects to sit in the front seat next to me. My mom never says it in front of my wife. She says it quietly to me. I say I will sort it out next time. She says I'm your mother. I'm the elder. I gave birth to you and what. I should sit in the front. My wife will go crazy if I tell her she has to sit in the back. She already said when I brought it up once, she will never sit in the back seat. The tension in the car is hectic. Mm. What do I do?
0: Well. Byron says, it's manners. The wife should naturally let mom sit in the front. Samantha says, there are too many toxic mother-in-laws watching Days of Our Lives doing that ish live.
1: They called her Stephanie Forrester.
0: Bradlow says, hi, guys. I will put both of them on the back seat and all the ShopRite suckies on the front seat. All sorted. Shelley creates an interesting point here. If it's the girlfriend, to the back girl. If it's the wife, to the front girl.
1: But we all know what he needs to do.
0: But some guys are taking their moms on the first date with the girlfriend to be too.
1: He needs to communicate.
0: We've received thousands of messages here. Here's some of them. Let's see if we can find a result.
4: Guys, what's the problem here? Let the wife just sit on her lap all the way to the home or to the shopping mall. What's the matter? They both sit in front and the husband smiling.
5: Is it not possible that you can convince your wife to offer her seat to your mother? But she must say, would you like to sit in my seat? Because that sometimes works really well.
6: Whatever happened to shotgun and rock, paper, scissors, that was
7: get a bucky. They can either both sit in front or both at the back.
8: You can always get a new wife, but you can never get the other mother.
9: I think the best option for that would be take a Uber, husband in front, mother and wife at the back, and then there would be no front seat available.
10: Well, personally, I would allow my mother-in-law to take the front seat. I'll sit at the back, but that might be my view because she's no longer with us.
11: Tell your mother no, or tell your wife what's going on. Yeah. Ew, you're such a loser.
12: I have a feeling the front seat in the car is not the only problem with the mother and the wife.
13: Darren, you wouldn't be here for your wife to even marry if it wasn't for your mother. Whoa. Your mother should sit in the front. Always respect your elders.
14: I'm speaking from the perspective of the mother and the wife. No, sorry. If the husband is driving, the wife is in the seat next to him.
15: His mother doesn't sort him out at Club Duvet. So, yeah.
16: Well, my team, trust me, a lot of people go through this. And it's true what Darren said. It's all about respect. So where you were brought up, if the wife really wants to sit in front, then I'm sorry, she's got no respect and no time for your mother. It's as simple as that.
17: They know my driving is up to... So I tell them, whoever wants to see the accident first, sit in the front.
1: Wow.
0: just for clarity, my position is my wife always sits in front.
1: Exactly. Yeah. But you don't have the same dilemma.
0: Yeah, my mother's quite happy to sit in the back. She's cool. She couldn't care.
1: I just want to know when we made up these rules that sitting in front is respectful.
2: Also, there's a lot happening.
1: Also, this grown man must talk to the grown women in his life. And this is the first time I'm going to say this. Leave us out of it. Leave us
18: out of it.
2: Because now he's promising wifey, I'll have the chat. And he's promising mummy, I'm going to have the chat. But Ramiz, you're not having the chat.
0: They don't understand the situation we're in. Don't. They have no idea. Mm-mm. Yeah.
18: We are giving you tools to talk to the people in your life by opening your mouth.
0: You're scared. So who says that I get to call rank on this?
2: You are the reason that these women are in the same car.
18: We're not talking
2: about
18: that.
2: You connect these women.
18: We're talking about the fact
2: your wife, your husband, wife, mother. I'm tired.
0: Do you see? There's still no resolution. Good luck out there. Good luck.
18: Very helpful.
0: He came for answers. He got phone a friend. 50-50s. 50-50. I think it's about 50-50, actually. Oh, I don't know, man. I don't know. Good luck, brother. Good luck. But, yeah, you might be on your own. In unison with everybody else, every situation is unique.
2: Talk to the woman in your life, sir. Good luck.
0: Okay. Brave it, brother. Brave it.
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2: 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In your traffic this morning on the R300 North, there's a crash in the center lane before Hindle Road, and traffic is backed up to the N2 and affecting the N2 incoming. Traffic also backed up to Spine Road this morning. On Baden Powell Drive, there's a crash at Witsands Road. Expect delays towards Muizenberg and Strand, an accident on the R44 Broadway Boulevard and Broadlands Road. And then in Cape Farms, there's a crash on Malkbosstrand Road after the R27. I'll have more traffic in 10 minutes. 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
0: Here we go again. This is free stuff. Yaku and Bloberg, how's it, bro?
5: Hi, good morning. How you doing?
0: Good and you, man. Good and you.
5: I'm good. 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
0: Okay, so Yaku, listen closely as I read this. 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
5: Yes.
0: Okay, so for 1,000 Rand and Woolies cashback, which Woolworths loyalty lets you give back every time you shop?
5: The My Difference.
0: That is correct. $1,000 for you.
2: Well done.
0: What do you need to scan to enjoy My Difference benefits?
5: Your Woolies app.
0: Yes. That is 2,000 Rand in Woolies cashback. Are you a My Difference member already?
5: 100%.
0: Thank you, sir. That's 4,000 Rand. And have you nominated a cause already on your app?
5: Yes, the one for the pets. I did.
0: For the pets. Wonderful. That is 5,000 Rand in Woolies cashback for you, Yaku, in Bloberg.
18: How easy was that?
5: Thank you so much, guys. It was easy. I really appreciate it.
2: Enjoy the prize.
0: Brilliant. You're a winner today, man.
18: Enjoy
0: congrats.
18: That Woolies cashback.
5: Thanks so much.
0: Ciao, Yaku. Bye-bye.

0: Hold Me Closer from Elton John and Britney Spears. Hey, listen, in the prank this morning, mother-in-law mm-hmm. is buying a car for son-in-law. Wonderful gesture.
1: Mm-hmm. Sweet.
0: Okay. And where does she get to sit then?
2: Oh.
0: I paid for this thing, boy. Oh. Eh? Okay. But we're going to spec this car up the yin-yang. That's what the premise of the prank is about. Mm. It's coming up in 10 minutes' time. Let's take a quick look at the roads. Then we've got news.
1: 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In your traffic this morning on the R300 North, we've got a crash in the centre lane before Hindle Road. Traffic is backed up to the N2 and affecting the N2 incoming. Traffic backed up to Spine Road this morning. On Baden-Powell Drive, a crash at Witsands Roads. You can definitely expect some delays towards Musenberg. And then in Strand, there's a crash on the R44 Broadway Boulevard and Broadlands Road. In Cape Farms, a crash on Malkbosstrand Road after the R27. And traffic lights still faulty in Milnerton at Platterkloof Road and Tanzanite Street, as well as in Ottery at Strandfontein Road and Ottery Road. Just a heads up, Franschhoek Pass remains closed, and then some road works on FW de Klerk Boulevard outgoing in the left lane at Lower Church. I'll have another update in 10 minutes. 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
4: Access to Rawsonville compromised and more Ebola virus infections suspected. Good morning, I'm Vanya Kluter-Collison. Some residents living outside Rawsonville in the Cape Winelands district say they are struggling to access basic needs after a bridge linking them to the town partially collapsed during the recent severe floods in the Western Cape. The bridge is currently only open to pedestrians, while the Breda Valley municipality says repair work is underway. Several other roads in the region also remain closed after bridges were washed away and trees fell across routes during the heavy rains. At least 140 people are still displaced after their homes were destroyed or badly damaged by flooding. Ntuduzelo Nene reports.
5: Residents from Denovo Township and the Spookystown informal settlement say walking long distances into town for groceries and other essentials has become a daily challenge. The municipality says it will seek emergency relief funding from the provincial government to help rebuild affected communities. Breda Valley Fire Chief and Head of Disaster Management Theo Porta says teams are continuing relief and recovery efforts.
6: We're still working continuously to make sure that we can restore the conditions to normality.
5: Ntuthuzelo Nene, Eyewitness News.
4: The ANC in the Western Cape has condemned what it describes as the interception and detention of activists aboard the Gaza-bound global Sumud flotilla. The party says it has received reports of six South Africans intercepted in international waters and detained on their humanitarian mission to deliver aid to Gaza. The party has reiterated its solidarity with the people of Palestine and what it calls their struggle for justice and self-determination. ANC in the Western Cape spokesperson Sifiso Mtsweni.
7: South Africans understand better than most that injustice anywhere is a threat to justice everywhere. We know the pain of isolation, occupation, and dehumanization. It was the solidarity of the progressive humanity that stood with our people during the darkest days of apartheid. Today, history calls on all of us to stand firmly with the people of Palestine.
4: The restoration of Paarl Hospital after a devastating fire at the facility earlier this year is nearing completion months ahead of schedule. Western Cape Health MEC Marila Wenger says since the fire razed a section of the hospital in January, major repairs have been completed significantly faster than the 12-month estimate.
8: This work has always been about more than repairing a building. It is about restoring access to care and the health and dignity of every person who depends on Paarl Hospital.
4: And the World Health Organization is concerned that the number of people infected with the Ebola virus is much higher than reported. Democratic Republic of Congo Health Minister Samuel Roger Kamba told a reporter yesterday that there are 136 deaths suspected to be linked to the virus and about 543 suspected cases. The DRC has been also gripped by a conflict that has gutted health clinics and slowed the public health response. Taking a look at today's weather temperatures, highs of 24 is forecast for both Cape Town and Stellenbosch, 20 for Worcester and 22 for Knysna. The top story at this hour, the residents living outside Rawsonville in the Cape Winelands district say they are struggling to access basic needs after a bridge linking them to the town collapsed.
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0: Gone, Gone, Gone from David Guetta here on KFM Mornings. We are going pranking next. Hang on. 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
7: EWN traffic with Sizekaya. The National Lottery is changing lanes and moving over to Sizekaya, your new official National Lottery operator from the 1st of June. Lots happening traffic-wise this morning. On the R300 North, we've got a crash in the centre lane before Hindle Road, and traffic is backed up to the N2. On Baden-Powell Drive, there's a crash at Witsands Roads. You can definitely expect some delays towards Musenberg. In Strand, a crash on the R44 Broadway Boulevard and Broadlands Road. And then in Cape Farms, there's a crash on Malpoortstrand Road after the R27. Roadworks on FW de Klerk Boulevard outgoing in the left lane at Lower Church. And traffic lights still faulty in Milnerton at Platterkloof Road and Tanzanite Street, as well as in Ottery at Strandfontein Road and Ottery Road. I'll have more traffic at 8:30.
8: Something big is coming. You see, if you are tired of life never giving you a real chance, just know that your chance is coming. We've decided that if life isn't going to give us

0: We said something big is coming, and your chance to change your life is finally coming home with Sizekhaya. Mzansi, a new chapter begins, 1st of June, 2026.
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3: Hey?
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4: How generous.
3: Wonderful, wonderful. Just a side note to my mother-in-law. Hope you're listening. Okay. She's bought him a Suzuki Swift Sport.
4: Lekker.
3: Very nifty set of wheels. It's described as this. The Suzuki Swift Sport is a nimble, lightweight, hot hatch powered by a 1.4-liter turbocharged booster jet engine, delivering an exhilarating drive. It pumps out 103 kilowatts of power and 230 newton meters of torque, all while maintaining an ultralight 970 kilogram curb weight.
5: Sure.
3: Available now. So this is like a sports car, right? Yeah, this is not a take one standard off the shelf. Yeah. You're buying last number here. Mm-hmm. Last number.
5: So it's spec'd.
3: Well, yes. All extras included.
6: Oh, sure.
3: So mother has purchased the car. Mother-in-law's purchased the car.
4: Okay.
3: But she just, second. You know? So now I'm phoning to ruin the experience of buying a new car for the first time.
7: Indeed.
3: All right? Simple as. Look. because... You know, when you get a sport model like this, you think, well, I have a few choices, don't I?
6: Yeah.
3: Of interior and do you want this color? You get a few options. This is last number.
6: Of course.
3: Premium stuff. Mm. So mother-in-law was unawares for this. So now I'm trying to get both, all right? Mother-in-law, she's purchased a car. Son-in-law involved as well. Let's see how this whole thing happens, okay? Hi, Mrs. here from. How are you?
8: Okay, there's something wrong because spoke to me just now.
3: Firstly, congratulations on your purchase.
8: Okay, thank you.
3: I just need to run through a few things in terms of what is your preferred parts on the car. Is the car for you, ma'am?
8: No, it is not. It's for my son to be in law.
3: Is there a way that you can get him up on the phone so we can go through this with the three of us?
8: okay, just a moment.
3: Okay.
8: What is your number? Hi, who's speaking? Very d***. Is a old funny Suzuki that net go from 4-4 on my phone spell and I must jy antwoord wat jy soek. Dat gaan oor die tires en ek weet nie wat oud van die car nie. Okay, so net oom luk. Hang on. A stock.
3: Can you just ask him, does he want the tires to be filled with water or gas?
8: Okay. Tires filled with water or gas? Water?
3: Yep.
8: How do you put water in every time you go to the garage?
3: Ma'am, all the garages are being custom fitted with these things now.
6: Oh, come on.
8: Lots of water in the tires. I think the gas is sicker, okay? This is a new story. This is quite for eco-friendly of it. See that the water via input for the garage in your tires and I'm pumping your tires with water. Okay, he prefers water.
3: Okay, basically there's two types of hooters. And basically the one hooter goes,
8: Yes, that's the one. Okay, is the other one?
3: Or E-R-E-R-E-R.
8: E-R-E-R-E-R. That you cliche. Love you. The E-R-E-R of you. Funny. Take the first one, the E-R-E-R. Yeah, it's fine.
3: One more question.
8: Okay.
3: The interior, the actual lining on the seats, all right? Please ask him if he wants Hello Kitty or SpongeBob SquarePants.
8: Hello Kitty?
3: Yeah, or SpongeBob SquarePants.
8: For what? For the material of the seats?
3: Yes.
8: I don't think he chose that.
2: Okay, well, this is Hello Kitty of your seats. Okay, well, good time.
5: Okay. Good day.
3: Craig here from Suzuki.
5: So I must either have a SpongeBob or a Hello Kitty.
3: Yes.
5: I don't want. I don't want either of the two.
3: Okay, but this is the licensing deal that they've done with Animatrax.
5: No, nothing of that was said. We had to have a Hello Kitty or a SpongeBob. I mean, then I could have just went for like a Fiat 500. I mean, okay, definitely not the Hello Kitty, but what's the SpongeBob going to look like? I mean, it's not going to be like bright or like bright yellow.
3: Yeah, well, that is SpongeBob's color.
5: Okay, but is there going to be like a SpongeBob picture on every seat?
3: Yeah.
5: No way. I'm taking a car and I'm waiting a month for it, and it's going to have SpongeBob seats. I mean, no, I'm not in the circus. Then they can cancel the contract or cancel the deal.
3: Too late for that now, I'm afraid.
5: Yeah. I mean, what's it going to look like if you just in just a cartridge of SpongeBob SquarePants? Then you can't.
3: Okay, then go for the Hello Kitty option.
5: There's no way you can forget it. They're not in one of the two. You guys better than SpongeBob SquarePants f***ing seats. I'm 28 years old. How can I drive around with a car with SpongeBob seats in it? I'm sorry.
3: Well, why did you buy a new car with SpongeBob SquarePants?
5: I didn't. You guys didn't tell me that it's going to be that. That's what I'm saying. They said the car was putting the...
3: The tires?
5: What about the tires?
3: Waterfall tires.
5: Waterfall tires? Are you guys crazy? How do you get waterfall tires?
3: These are the new eco-friendly tires.
5: I don't want to be eco-friendly. I want normal tires with air in it. I don't care if it pollutes, but I don't want normal. I want normal tires. I mean, where must I pour water in my tires?
3: At the garage.
5: At which garage? If you could tell me one garage is going to put water in the tire, I mean, how the hell are you going to put water in that tire?
3: All the garages are getting it now.
5: They're getting it. No, sorry, I haven't heard of it. This is ridiculous. I'm sorry. No. There's some kind of mistake here. I didn't buy any eco-friendly fun pack. I bought a Suzuki Swift Sport. That's what I bought.
3: And the Hooter?
5: I want a normal Hooter. Normal Hooter goes once, it goes poop, and now you're talking about Hooter going 6-7 different syllables. I don't want a f***ing Hooter. I'm telling you, I don't want your car. You know what, now, if your salespeople don't know how to sell something, and if you...
3: I'm not saying you're stupid, but I mean, you bought a car with SpongeBob interior.
5: Keep your car, please.
3: There's a sat-nav that gets installed, and it's got the voice of Wackhead Simpson. Would you want that? With Wackhead's voice.
5: No, man, you guys are giving me a heart attack. Sure, I'm telling you, I'm shaking outside.
3: I might like a call with SpongeBob.
7: You're on sport with SpongeBob lining. It's sick.
3: Like a yellow car color with a SpongeBob interior.
7: Yeah, man.
4: Oh, you stressed that man out.
9: He's like, cancel it. Cancel it all.
3: But cars are licensing. I mean, you can get Louis Vuitton interior, you can get Gucci interior, you can get all these interiors.
9: But it all somehow looks terrible.
3: Unless you're a fan. Hey, I'll tell you now, if you were to say Arsenal interior, limited edition Suzuki Swift.
9: I mean, especially now.
3: You're going to sell a million cars. Yeah.
9: Because you're high on life. And exactly. Then when you eventually float back onto the ground, you'll realize this is atrocious.
3: Yeah.
9: Surely.

0: Shakira, Shakira, Hips Don't Lie here on KFM Mornings. Yes, some messages from the prank this morning.
1: I'd really like the hooter that goes poop for all the drivers that drive poop.
2: Exercise SpongeBob fat. Exercise SpongeBob fat. Lekker. Mm-hmm.
3: That's one way to ensure that she gets to book the front seat. She's almost just buys her son-in-law the car, so there's no arguments.
4: No, I'm not. I don't want different hooters. I want a normal hooter. Goes once, goes poop.
0: Imagine fighting your way through taxis. Poop, poop, poop. You want something poop with authority.
5: But it's going to be poop calling poop poop constantly on South African roads.
1: Now you're starting another fight. You just called me poop? Are you pooping or calling me poop?
5: We are all
0: poop poop. Okay, again, if you want anybody pranked, pop me an email anytime. darrens@kfm.co.za. We got to jump to news and sports. If you've seen the celebration videos for Arsenal winning the English Premier League last night, it is incredible. They're just as the game with Man City, so Man City drew, which resulted in their win. So they didn't get to feel it in a stadium. We won the game, we won the thing. But the around London and around that stadium, Arsenal's stadium, the people just came out. It was, as far as the eye can see, I saw a drone shot of it. All the roads were packed, the fireworks, incredible scenes.
5: People crying on Instagram. South African Arsenal fans crying on Insta stories.
1: I'm just thinking of the older fans, literally been waiting for 22 years. Yeah. It's finally their time to celebrate.
5: And getting so close, so close, so close.

0: Yeah.
1: Over the last few years, and now they finally did it. Aye, Shem, well done.
0: The return of the Invincibles. If you're an Arsenal fan, you know exactly what that means. All right, we've got to take a quick break.
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3: Goeiemôre. 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
4: Hulle het absoluut niks nie. 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Wil die eerste mense help om Wendy House te kry. 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
3: Die ANC in die Weskaap veroordeel wat dit as die onderskepping en aanhouding van aktiviste aan boord die Global Samud Flotilla beskryf. 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
5: South Africans understand better than most that injustice anywhere is a threat to justice everywhere. We know the pain of isolation, occupation and dehumanization. It was the solidarity of the progressive humanity that stood with our people during the darkest days of apartheid. Today, history calls on all of us to stand firmly with the people of Palestine.
3: En die Wêreldgesondheidsorganisasie sê dit vermoed die getal mense wat met Ebola virus besmet is, is veel hoër as wat aangeteken is. 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
6: Good morning. In football news, as we mentioned earlier, Arsenal being crowned Premier League champions for the first time in 22 years. The Gunners sealed top spot after Man City drew 1-1 at Bournemouth last night. It's been quite a journey for Arsenal, who have been runners-up for the last several years. But they took it a step further this time round and got the crown. Congratulations to them. In the other Premier League match yesterday, Chelsea getting the better of Spurs, winning 2-1. Moving on now, Mamelodi Sundowns were unable to depart from OR Tambo International Airport yesterday as scheduled due to complications relating to a landing permit in Morocco. The Brazilians, who are using a charter flight, are set to face ASFAR in the return leg of the CAF Champions League final in Rabat on Sunday as they carry a 1-0 advantage from the first leg at Loftus. However, the travel setback has resulted in Sundowns effectively losing a full day of prep ahead of the massive encounter. It is that Europa League final tonight in Istanbul at 9 p.m. where Aston Villa will take on Freiburg. In rugby news, Springbok head coach Rassie Erasmus was honoured with the National Order of Ikhamanga in gold by the presidency yesterday. The Order of Ikhamanga recognises South African citizens who have excelled in the fields of arts, culture, literature, music, journalism and sport. Under Erasmus, of course, the Boks won the 2019 and 2023 Rugby World Cups, including that massive win against the British and Irish Lions in 2021. As well as the 2019, 2024 and 2025 Rugby Championships. Springbok captain Siya Kolisi received the same honour in 2023. And in cricket news, Cricket South Africa released a statement yesterday addressing the frustration from South African fans over the sold-out New Year's Newlands test between the Proteas and England. They confirmed that the New Year's test is currently sold out, with additional general access tickets scheduled to be released at a later stage. And in the IPL, Rajasthan Royals beat the Lucknow Super Giants by 7 wickets. And victory for Bangladesh in the second test against Pakistan as they won by 78 runs. In tennis news, Carlos Alcaraz has withdrawn from Wimbledon due to an ongoing wrist injury. It's a major blow for him as he looks to get on that road to recovery. He has also, of course, been pulled from Roland Garros. And finally, Kenyan long-distance runner Eliud Kipchoge is in Cape Town ahead of the Sunland Cape Town Marathon this weekend. He encouraged Africans to push themselves and realize their potential in all walks of life, with the message of having no limits.
7: I encourage everybody in Africa, all the 300 million actually, or can say all about a billion people in Africa, let us not have limits. Let us push ourselves. Be it a teacher, be it a lawyer, be it an engineer, be it a journalist, be it any sort of profession. Let us push ourselves. Let us make our small and growing continent become the biggest like other continents.
6: 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Welcome to Cape Town, Eliud. 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

0: Despacito. It's Louis Fonsi and the Biebs. Despacito here on KFM Mornings. Vinyl Classic coming up. It is 8:45. The score there is 1-1, right?
1: Mm-hmm. Oh, yeah, mm-hmm. Things are tight.
0: Okay, before we get there, though, Johnson Workwear is launching a fantastic jersey campaign, a South African supporter jersey campaign. They've got 100,000 to give away.
1: Sure, that's a lot of free jerseys.
0: For free.
2: Mahala.
0: Mm-hmm. Free.
2: What's free in life these days?
0: Exactly. Whoa. Right. And you know, we always credited with this one title as South Africans. We are a huge sporting nation. Mm. We are passionate. And we've got good teams. Sometimes that's all we've got is the sport in this country.
2: And we love together celebrate our sport on the couch at the braai. It's our culture, really.
0: We're all experts. We know. It's our shared national language. So Johnson Workwear, as I said, giving away 100,000 free limited edition South African supporter jerseys. 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You're in the colors, right? 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All right?
2: And that's Johnson spelled JONSSON.
0: 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Once you've entered, just take a screenshot, post it, tag at @JohnsonWorkwear_official, and use the hashtag supporter jersey to boost your chances of winning.
1: It really is as simple as that.
0: It really is, truly. 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So there are quite a few in Cape Town, so hopefully it's just around the corner from you. Mm. 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We will have our crew live at Johnson Workwear in Durbanville. That's 108 Hexrivier Road this Friday. It's going to be a lot of fun. It's going to be very festive, fun and games and giveaways, great vibes, plenty of excitement. Mm. Okay. So if you're in the area, or perhaps if you're not,
2: pop by.
0: Go there and schmuckle some stuff for free.
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0: Yeah, exactly. So go get them. You've got all the details? Good.
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0: The Sanlam Cape Town Marathon Race Weekend is finally here with thousands of runners set to take to the streets of the mother city. The action starts on Saturday with the peace runs before the 2026 Sanlam Cape Town Marathon takes place on Sunday. 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
2: Indeed, I'm clocking in this weekend.
0: 5 early doors, eh?
2: The only thing I'll be running is my mouth, Darren.
0: Okay.
2: Yeah, but I'm there for the people.
0: Okay, you'll be along with old Dante, bringing you race update stories, music to get you ready for the day. 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I haven't seen Rocket for a long time.
2: Oh. Have you been outside?
0: No. I have. But Rocket's in a cupboard somewhere.
1: No, Rocket is busy.
2: Yeah,
1: Rocket is out and about.
0: Okay. Along with the KFM crew, bringing all the gears. Supporters can go and supporters go there and, again, schmuckle something for free. We've got lots. The Sanlam Cape Town Marathon in proud partnership with KFM.
1: Let's take a look at your traffic one last time. On FW de Klerk incoming, we've got a vehicle broken down in the right lane at Lower Church. A WhatsApp from Pat saying, awful traffic jam here at the crossing of Voortrekker Road and Jake's Hardwell Drive. We have barely moved in the last 40 minutes, so please just be patient out there. On the N1 incoming, flooding before Kliprivier and the left lane is closed. Traffic lights also still faulty in Belleville at Robert Sobukwe Road and Bellrail Road, in Milnerton at Plattekloof Road and Tanzanite Street, as well as at Kuberg Road and Tanzanite. Roadworks on FW de Klerk Boulevard outgoing in the left lane at Lower Church, and then Front Hook Pass remains closed. If I missed anything, you can still WhatsApp us on 082-945-0940.
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1: What a duo. Okay. Vinyl classic, let's go.
2: So I want some Barry White. Bring on some Barry White this morning.

0: 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Can't get enough of your love, babe. That is my vinyl classic this morning.
1: And my song is a song that South Africans deeply resonate with.

0: A song born from a very painful history, but we've made it a celebratory song when we gather. It's Eddie Grant with Give Me Hope, Joanna. Joanna being Johannesburg, by the way, fun fact.
1: Really?
0: Yes.
1: Oh, I didn't even know that.
2: I thought he was singing about Joanna. Yeah, Joanna, a woman.
0: It's the city of Joburg.
1: Okay. 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
1: I think I got a good feeling who's won here. 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
0: Barry White
1: tacitly resigned herself too.
2: I know also our people, we love Joanna.
0: We do.
1: No,
0: I
1: think it's you, Sibs.
0: I'm hoping.
1: Here we go, yeah, your votes.
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0: Eddie.
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0: South Africa, oi, oi, oi.
1: Eddie Grant, give me hope, Joanna.
0: Sing it loudly.
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0: Eddie Grant, Give Me Hope, Joanna, and then Dr. Victor put respect on that song too.
1: Excellent.
0: Give Me Hope, Joanna, and that is where we leave the show today. Listen, you can go and debate the group therapy topic even further on social media. 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
2: I'm sure some people still have lots to add to that topic.
0: 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All right. I look forward to reading them. 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
2: Good morning. I'm Vanya Kluter-Collison. Warning, the following story contains graphic details that might be upsetting to some listeners. The nephew of a 63-year-old woman accused of killing her elderly sister believes his aunt acted out of character when she allegedly attacked his mother. Aletta Rose allegedly decapitated her 80-year-old sister and severed her hands in an attack earlier this year. Rose made a brief appearance in court yesterday. The matter was postponed until tomorrow for her to acquire an Afrikaans-speaking lawyer. The victim's son, Menno Rose, says he's still struggling to come to terms with his mother's violent death, allegedly at the hands of a relative.
4: From what I've seen is that it is not a personality. It's not the way Aussie used to do things. Aussie stopped. So yes, from my side is that I know it's a very reserved person.
2: 63-year-old Aletta Rose has a previous murder conviction related to the death of her brother-in-law in 1997. Her nephew describes her demeanor at the crime scene before his mother's body was discovered.
4: Very reserved, calm. So when I entered in the house, my mother's house, she was very reserved, very calm.
2: The Breede Valley Local Municipality in the Cape Winelands says it is continuing to support families affected by last week's deadly floods in the Western Cape. Four people have died in flood-related incidents in Rawsonville and Worcester, pushing the provincial death toll to 11. Emergency crews carried out a dramatic rescue operation on a farm between the two towns, evacuating 23 stranded farm workers and their families. Among those rescued were babies, elderly, residents and people with disabilities who had taken shelter on rooftops. At least 140 people are still displaced and are being accommodated at a community hall. Breede Valley Municipality Director of Strategic Support Services Raymond Esau says disaster teams remain on the ground assisting affected communities.
5: We can also confirm that another person that our rescue teams were searching for last week, unfortunately, has also passed away, the 82-year-old person. Our area's fatality is at 4. Our teams have been out and about in those communities. We've provided water, food and other assistance right through the process, and we will continue to assist those communities as well as they are in their bereaved state.
2: The ANC in the Western Cape has condemned what it describes as the interception and detention of activists aboard the Gaza-bound global Samudflotilla. The party says it has received reports of six South Africans intercepted in international waters and detained on their humanitarian mission to deliver aid to Gaza. The party has reiterated its solidarity with the people of Palestine and what it calls their struggle for justice and self-determination. And Zambian cyclists James Falangi, who travelled more than 3,300 kilometres from Lusaka to Cape Town, says he wants young people to take pride in their respective cultures. Falangi completed his 34-day journey riding a uniquely designed bicycle at the Castle of Good Hope in Cape Town yesterday. Taking a look at today's weather temperatures, highs of 24 are forecast for Cape Town and Stellenbosch, 20 for Worcester and 22 in Knysna. The top story at this hour: the nephew of a 63-year-old woman accused of killing her elderly sister believes his aunt acted out of character.
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0: Tiger and Whitney Houston on KFM 94.5. It's a great way to start your Wednesday morning. Good morning. Welcome to it. My name is Tracy Lang. I'll be with you till 12. I've got your world-changing woman coming your way today. We are going to have a good time with the Office Anthems and TLC highlighting another organization doing amazing things. It's going to be good. We're going to warm you up and we're going to do it right here on KFM 94.5. Welcome to the show.
1: Good morning, Trace, and happy Wednesday. Let's take a look at your traffic on FW de Klerk incoming. There is a vehicle broken down in the right lane at Lower Church. And then we got a WhatsApp from Pat saying there's awful traffic jam here at the crossing of Voortrekker Road and Jake's Gerwel. They've barely moved in about 40 minutes. And on the N1 incoming, there's flooding before Kliprivier. The left lane is closed. And then, of course, several traffic lights that are not working. Please do treat them as four-way stops in Milnerton at Platterkloof Road and Tanzanite Street, and at Coburg Road and Tanzanite, as well as in Ottery at Strandfontein Road and Ottery Road. And then there are road closures happening this weekend. Please take note of with the Sanlam Cape Town Marathon, which is happening on Sunday the 24th. There'll be extensive road closures starting from 8 a.m. on Friday the 22nd all the way through until 3:30 p.m. on Sunday the 24th of May. And if there's anything else that we've missed, send us a WhatsApp on 082-945-0940. I'm Tash V with your traffic.

0: On the ground end positions. This is KFM 94.5 and I'm Tracy Lang. It's wonderful to have you along on this Wednesday morning. Now on Wednesdays, I like to highlight the work of different organizations, NPOs, NGOs. However, if you know of any, you can always let me know about them so that we can make sure that the rest of the Western Cape knows about them as well. This morning, we are traveling to Pringle Bay for TLC. We'll get into that in the next 10 minutes. Let's get
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7: I'm Tash V. Let's take a look at your traffic. On the N1 incoming, traffic is slow moving from Platekloof Road to the N7. And then faulty traffic lights in Belleville at Robert Sobukwe Road and Belrail Road. And in Milnerton at Platekloof Road and Tanzanite Street, as well as Kuiberg Road and Tanzanite Road. And then in Ottery, it's Strandfontein Road and Ottery Road. Please note that there are also roadworks on FW de Klerk Boulevard outgoing in the left lane at Lower Church. If there's anything else, send us a WhatsApp on 082-945-0940.
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2: This morning for TLC, we are focusing on a wonderful little school in the Pringle Bay area. It is called the Overstrand Coastal Academy. And to tell us more, I have one of the teachers, Michelle.
3: We're a small independent school, like I said, based in Pringle Bay, catering for learners from grade 5 through to grade 11. Our students travel from communities from Claremont all the way through to Pringle Bay. And we have been going since 2021. We have extracurriculars like netball, chess, soccer, volleyball, and dance. We're quite passionate about creating an environment where every child feels seen and supported, and we really encourage them to reach their full potential. We're always on the search for sponsors and anyone who could help us. We are trying to grow our soccer team.
2: So currently they are in the need for assistance for their soccer team, and they have launched a Back a Buddy campaign. 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

0: This song gets me every single time. Stacey Orrico, there's gotta be more to life. This is KFM 94.5. So on the way in the next hour, I would like to play your songs for the office anthems. And I'm thinking it's Wednesday today. Just songs that will get us over the midweek hump. Whatever that may be. Maybe you're feeling in a bit of a quieter mode. Maybe you're feeling very upbeat. Whatever. Send it to me and I'll play it. But send it to me in a voice note, please. 082-945-0940. And I'll play it from 10 past 10.
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0: It's KFM 94.5 with Matthew Mole. Now listen, before we get into the second hour of the show, just a reminder that the Sanlam Cape Town Marathon Race Weekend is finally here, with thousands of runners set to take to the streets of the Mother City. Now the action starts on Saturday with a peace run before the 2026 Sanlam Cape Town Marathon takes place on Sunday. 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KFM will also be cheering on runners at the 34-kilometer mark in Greenpoint, where Liesel van der Westhuizen, Stan Mars, Rocket and the KFM crew will be bringing the gees. 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It's the Sanlam Cape Town Marathon in proud partnership with KFM 94.5. Let's take a look at your roads. On the N2 incoming, traffic is slow moving from Jan Smuts Drive. And then on the N1 incoming, there is flooding before Klipleffe. That left lane is closed. And that's just regarding a voice note we got earlier. The N1 in the Western Cape typically refers to the river valley and rugged mountain terrain that's located between Paul Worcester just before the Huguenot Tunnel. And then traffic lights faulty in Belleville at Robert Sobukwe Road and Belraid Road, and at Willie Hofmeyer Avenue and Strand Road, as well as in Milnerton at Plateau Kloof Road and Tanzanite Street, and at Coburg Road and Tanzanite, as well as in Ottery at Strandfontein Road and Ottery Road. And then, of course, don't forget, this weekend, Sanlam Cape Town Marathon is happening, with the main marathon on Sunday the 24th. There will be road closures starting from 8 a.m. on Friday the 22nd, all the way through until 3:30 p.m. on Sunday the 24th. If there's anything we've missed, do let me know on 082-945-0940. I'm Tash V with your traffic. The music goes on
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3: 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Can I request the song from Linda Ronstadt and Aaron Neville? 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

0: was good. Thank you very, very much. We do it again tomorrow. And don't forget, tomorrow it is Throwback Thursday. Now listen, I don't know if you've heard, but KFM 94.5 has exclusive tickets to the Ultimate Girls Night Out Party. 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
7: Goeiemôre, ex-Vanya Klute Collison. 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
8: Members responded to an incident at a place of entertainment at Gaba Road, KwaMandla Nkosi in Beaufort West, where upon arrival they found the body of the deceased officer with a stab wound on his back. The accused fled the scene on foot and Constable Lakay was declared dead on the scene.
7: 4 vermeende kapers is in 'n operasie in Makaza vasgetrek. 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
7: Nou vir vandag se weertemperature, Kaapstad bereik hoogtes van 24, Vredendal 28, Beaufort Wes, sowel as Ladysmith 20 en George 21 grade. 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

0: die moord van 'n polisieman gevonnis.
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0: Congratulations! You have won a set of 2 tickets to the Girls Night Out Party. 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

0: This is KFM 94.5 with me, Tracy Lang. Now, today is Wednesday, and on Wednesdays, we like to highlight the work of an incredible woman, a world-changing woman. I'm not going to give you my WCW's name just yet. I'm just going to give you a sneak peek at what it is that you can expect. Take a listen to this. Give me one word to describe your journey from SA to the US and why that word.
1: Sublime. The word sublime, it's fantastic, but it's also just, I think it allowed me growth. It allowed me growth, so I don't have enough positive words to describe it. It allowed me to grow as a person, as an artist. So it's sublime. It's been sublime.
0: What's the most "this is not as glamorous as it looks" moment that you've had on set?
1: A snake.
0: No, you're joking.
1: We went up to Joshua Tree to film. It was a short film I was doing. I was producing it. And as somebody moved a pot plant, and there was a snake just rolled up there. And I was like, oh, I'm so not cut out for this. I mean, I'm from Africa, but I mean, we don't have like wild animals running around and stuff like that. And I was just like, you know, if you see lamrak in your bina,
0: yeah.
1: I was like, where am I going to run to? I don't even know. And the priority is keep people safe. Don't go near it, you know? Complete meltdown. So, oh, I was supposed to give you one word.
0: When was the last time you doubted yourself and pulled through?
1: The last time I doubted myself is all the time. And then I'm a big thinker. I overthink everything. Everything I do, everything I'm about to do. So, all the time. Everything, every little detail. That was probably last night. I was questioning whether I book my Uber or the night before or the morning of, and it was just chaos. And all the time, you know, we, and especially as women, we live in our heads, right? We're literally, that's why there's like 1,000 women in my head right now, you know, thinking about the next thing and the next thing and the next thing. So, yeah, the important thing is to listen to the correct voice. While you're doing all of that overthinking and everything, to listen to the correct voice. And I usually survive it, but I'm always like doubting, and then I'm okay after that. I'm fine. It takes me a while, but it's all the time.
0: On your phone right now, what is more full? Your notes apps with ideas or your camera roll with behind the scenes moments?
1: Camera roll, definitely. Camera roll, 100%. The notes are basically just the grocery lists. I never make notes on my phone. Like, I speak to myself on my little voice. But camera roll, because all my auditions are on there. And also just, I have 5,000 photos of my niece and nephew, Keo and Katya. Obsessed with those kids. Just everything. Everything lives on my camera. Like, even I take pictures of documents and notes and things like that. So the camera roll is like, yeah, huge. Huge.
0: Ooh, who is this person? Do you have any idea? Send me your guesses to 082-945-0940 and I'll let you know in the next 10 minutes.
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0: This is KFM 94.5. So have you figured out who my world-changing woman is today? Yes, she's from Paarl. And a few of you did get it right. Tammy Ann Fortuin. Onthou jy vir haar as deel van Roer? Sy het altyd Roer aangebied op Kijknet. Sy was ook 'n Mevrou Suid-Afrika finalis. She was also host of All Access. I mean, she did the things. And then a couple of years ago, 15 years ago to be precise, she decided it is time to change things. And she went and completed her studies in LA at the New York Film Academy. And then from there, she went to LA. And she has been doing incredibly well, making movies, documentaries, you name it. So I'm catching up with her in the next hour. It's going to be a lekker conversation. Sy het 'n bitter lekker mens.
1: Right, let's take a look at your traffic in Bellville at Robert Sobukwe Road and Bellrail Road and at Willie Hofmeyr Avenue and Strand Road. Traffic lights are faulty, as well as in Milnerton at Platterkloof Road and Tanzanite Street and at Kuberg Road and Tanzanite, and then also in Ottery at Strandfontein Road and Ottery Road. And then, of course, roadworks on F.W. de Klerk Boulevard outgoing in the left lane at Lower Church. And then please do note, Franschhoek Pass remains closed. And this weekend, the Sanlam Cape Town Marathon is happening, with the main marathon on Sunday the 24th. There will be extensive road closures. That's starting from 8 a.m. on Friday the 22nd all the way through until 3:30 p.m. on Sunday the 24th. Please note that the Atlantic Seaboard, specifically Beach Road, Portswood and the Queen's Road Circle and all around Greenpoint and Somerset Road will also be closed. Please just give extra travel time for all of that. If there's anything else we've missed, send me a WhatsApp on 082-945-0940. I'm Tash B with your traffic.
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0: Our next story is a story of reinvention in a complete global level. From South African television screens to the film sets of New York and LA, she's a former SAFTA-winning TV host turned award-winning filmmaker, actress and producer, and she's building a powerful career behind and in front of the camera. Let's welcome a woman that I've met many, many years ago, Tammy Ann Fortein.
1: Thank you, Tracy, for that intro. Wow, I should come here more often.
0: You should. You should come to SA more often and just the KFM as well, just by the way.
1: I should. It's amazing to be back. Amazing to just see everyone, you included.
0: Likewise.
1: Hoe wonderlik, né?
0: Dit is, en kyk, daar praat jy so Afrikaans, net om te bewys, jy het nie die aksent verloor nie.
1: Ons hou. Ek praat nog baie vlot Afrikaans, ek kan nog baie goed Afrikaans praat, en dis baie lekker om so te skinner, dat die Amerikaners nie verstaan wat jy sê nie.
0: Precies, net soos het woord. I want to speak about your journey and the point that made you make the shift from South Africa to the US, and that was already 15 years ago.
1: 15 years, can you believe it? It's like, I was like, what, 30 when I left South Africa, went to the States, did my degree over there, did my acting conservatory in New York, and then I transferred over to NYFA in Los Angeles, and over there I got my degree, did my OPT, my practical in filmmaking, and it was just incredible. You know, for me, a lot of people just ask, like, why did I feel I needed to go and study at such a late age and everything, and for me, I felt like that was a great stepping stone into the industry over there because it had a huge network. It allowed for me to get my films funded and my projects and literally just start fresh and not have the pressure of having to, you know, get... I mean, I did my show on CakeNet for the first 2 years that I was there. I was still busy with that, flying back and forth and stuff like that. But then eventually it became just this transition of... carving out this career and I see it as a natural progression of what I was doing in South Africa, actually, you know?
0: Listen, it was indeed, but I'm glad you touched on that because you were rebuilding, you were packing up a very successful life and career over here, packed up and then went someplace else to rebuild again. That is very scary, I think, as a whole, just kind of thinking about that. Gosh, yeah. That is scary. That is one thing. What were some of the biggest challenges that you faced?
1: Honestly, people ask me all the time, like, why, how bad is it, how difficult is it, and all of that. I think that South Africans completely disregard the fact that they are just super talented, and we have great foundations here. I had a 10-year career in South Africa in the same industry. So it wasn't, apart from like learning the new tricks of the trade over there and how things work with casting and production and all of that and building a network and meeting people and getting things done and using my school, of course, because my first films were through the New York Film Academy. Yeah. I think we have grit, we have determination, we are resilient, we have a skill set, and we work hard. That is something that, you know, I don't think that we struggle that much over there if you have those skill sets and those qualities as an artist or as a filmmaker. I didn't find that it was, like, crazy difficult to find a path to get my next project. And I was fortunate enough to get a good rep very early on. So I did a lot of commercial work. I did a lot of behind the camera. I was doing filmmaking because my practical was in, that was in filmmaking.
0: Yeah.
1: I couldn't do acting for the first 2 years after my graduation.
0: Really?
1: Because you have to work in your highest degree, the highest degree you've obtained, which was a bachelor's in filmmaking for me. And so it had to be filmmaking. And then only I could go in front of the camera. So it was like something I needed to get used to. To not be performing, but it was also just perfect.
0: Tammy Ann Fortein is a world-changing woman today. If you have any questions for her, for Deep Paralit, send it to us, 082-945-0940. We'll continue the conversation after this. They call me.
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0: It is KFM 94.5. We are in the middle of our world-changing woman chat today with Tammy Ann Fortein, proudly from Paarl. And she left our shores 15 years ago. She's been living in LA for the last few years and just flying the flag high for South Africa. But Tammy, what exactly is it that you are doing and busy with at the moment in LA?
1: I'm working on a documentary feature with one of the former road managers for the Digital Underground. That was the first band that Tupac Shakur was in.
0: Yeah.
1: And this basically the premise is Oakland Bay Area hip hop and their contribution. And I thought about it, and I mentioned this to someone this morning, that I think I gravitated towards the story and I dared take it on because I feel like they're the Bay Area, San Francisco side. They're kind of the underdog when it comes to hip hop. They're often overlooked for their contributions that they've made to the art form, because people are always talking about East Coast, West Coast, you know, LA, New York. And then in between, there were great artists that came from that area. I can make that comparison to Paarl because we have incredible talent. Incredible talent. We've really delivered, whether it's in sports, in music. Tamarin Green, hello.
0: Yes.
1: Let's talk about Miss South Africa. Let's talk about Gothers from Gothers. I'm pretty sure I'm missing several
0: people. That's a yellow clump.
1: And I think my childhood was just absolutely amazing. I had such a great foundation. You know, everything. I did everything from drum majorettes to ballet. I go back every chance I get to just go to my church over there. People have been supportive. We understand community. We know how to work hard. And it's a great support system. So we're often overlooked, but we can never be disregarded because we do contribute, and we've made some huge contributions, whether it be in arts or sports or wherever, politics, you name it.
0: I think you said that so, so well. What is the ultimate vision for Tammy Ann Fortein?
1: Right now is like trying to change my flight.
0: To what? What are we looking for?
1: I don't know.
0: Is it not to return?
1: I'm like, could I just not do two more days? Like how I'm trying to schedule like time differences and things. It's nuts, man. It's nuts. The vision for me is push out my first feature beyond my documentary. I mean, I do a lot of independent film in the States, both behind and in front of the camera. My next project is going to be on LMN. I don't know if you guys get the Lifetime Movie Network over here.
0: Yeah.
1: So that one's coming out. I don't have an air date yet, but it's coming out sometime in 2026. My documentary in about a year, and my feature, I'm currently working on that. I've spoken to you about it.
0: Yeah, you have. Yeah,
1: yes,
0: yeah, yeah.
1: Yes, yes, yes. We'll be collaborating.
0: Yes, we're very excited.
1: For me, it's just push out good work, stay busy. I'm really keen and eager to tell more South African stories, more so than ever, because I feel like we have to shine a light on the reality of what South Africa is, who South Africa is. Our stories are important, they're valid, and don't let somebody else do that for us. We've got to do that. So that's my focus right now. Obviously, you have to pay the bills, so you're still auditioning. You're still doing every single project that comes your way, provided your manager approves it. So, yeah, it's the same old hustle, just in a different country.
0: I'm just glad that you've never stopped. The same Tammy who's done, who's worked. And I remember years ago, I read an interview that you had done, and you said, you like having your finger in every pie.
1: Yeah.
0: Why not? Is it still similar?
1: It's similar, yeah. In many ways, I think this is just an extension of what I was doing here. I've tried to move away from presenting and try to move more. I really wanted to be behind the camera because I love writing. Mm. And I wanted to have the opportunity and the time and the space to do that. And whether I direct my own written work or not. So I wanted to just have the time, breathe, think about life. I never had, my 20s was filled with just going, moving, you know, just moving to the next project, one to the next. It was fabulous. But then I think I wanted to use the next 10 years to just like figure it out and see where. And it happened to be that it landed me in LA. And there I have a network of many South Africans and American friends and filmmakers and people in the industry. And it just worked.
0: Tammy and Fortane, you've been a joy. Thank you very much for making the time. I know your time is always limited when you get here, but thank you, thank you, thank you.
1: It's an absolute pleasure.
0: And keep flying the flag high for us.
1: Yeah, let's hope, hey? Should I overthink that one too? Oh, it's so fabulous to chat to you, Trace. It's like always a pleasure, man.
0: Thank you.

0: 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Now, I don't know if you've heard, but apparently something big is coming our way, Mzansi, and it seems like a takeover is about to happen. And with it comes big change and even bigger ideas, more opportunities and more ways to win at life. So if you're tired of life never giving you a real chance, be on the lookout on the 1st of June 2026, because that chance you've been waiting for is finally coming home with Sizekhaya. A new chapter begins. Stay tuned for updates on the 21st of May.
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4: Good morning, I'm Vanya Kluter-Collison. A 17-year-old has been sentenced in the Beaufort West Magistrates Court for the murder of a police officer. The teen will serve 4 years at a youth detention centre, followed by 4 years of direct imprisonment. Then the nephew of a 63-year-old woman accused of killing her elderly sister believes his aunt acted out of character when she allegedly attacked his mother. Aletta Rose allegedly decapitated her 80-year-old sister and severed her hands in an attack earlier this year. The matter was postponed until tomorrow for her to acquire an Afrikaans-speaking lawyer. Then the Western Cape High Court Judge Robert Henny is set to decide whether or not to close alleged underworld gang boss Nuffies Modak's case. Henny requested submissions for a hearing which was held on Monday following numerous delays in the trial. After listening to arguments from Modak's defence and the prosecution, Henny postponed the matter to make a decision today. And the effects of the unrest in the Middle East continue to show, with South Africa's inflation increasing to 4%. Statistics South Africa says the reading from April has been driven by sharp fuel increases. Taking a look at today's weather temperatures, highs of 24 is forecast for Cape Town as well as Stellenbosch, 20 for Worcester, and Knysna can expect highs of 22. The top story at this hour, a 17-year-old has been sentenced in the Beaufort West Magistrates Court for the murder of a police officer.
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0: So if someone was a sound, it's definitely hiding away at the moment and it's sleeping. It's had enough. It's Goldfish on KFM 94.5. If you enjoyed the chat with Tammy Ann Fortein, you can just head on over to primemediaplus.com. The full video has been uploaded over there.
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0: Drink some margaritas by swinging blue lights. 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Are you with me?
1: 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Thank you very much. We do it again tomorrow from 9 to 12. Evie Inglis is up next, and I hope you have a very lekker afternoon.
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2: And it is Wednesday, my dudes. Welcome to it. Welcome to KFM Lunch with me, EB English, with you until 3 o'clock this afternoon. Halfway through the week, we are winding down to the weekend already. And of course, the Sanlam Cape Town Marathon that is happening this coming weekend. The big marathon, obviously, on Sunday. And with the trail and peace runs that's happening on the Saturday as well. If you are a runner, are you excited? If you are going to be a supporter, are you excited as well? Or are you just like indifferent? I know that the running community was very excited because yesterday the great Eliud Kipchoge landed, obviously, in Cape Town. And there were a lot of people that were trying to take pictures and even like run alongside him as well. Absolutely legendary. So the race week is definitely here. It is in full effect. And also looking ahead at the weather, it is going to be absolutely incredible conditions to look forward to this coming weekend for the Sanlam Cape Town Marathon. And I cannot wait. Preparation virtually done now. I think today is going to be the last sort of shakeout run that I'm going to do. Maybe tomorrow do a little bit of walking and then just rest ahead of the big marathon on Sunday. So the excitement is definitely there. So let's see what's happening on the roads, which can be not as exciting. There is a report of a horse running loose on the M5 near Lavender Hill. Then traffic lights faulty in Bellville at Robert Sobukwe Road and Balrail Road and at Willie Hofmeyer Avenue and Strand Road. Also in Milnerton at Plattekloof Road and Tanzanite Street and at Kuberg Road and Tanzanite. And then in Autry at Strandfontein and Autry Roads. Roadworks on FW de Klerk Boulevard outgoing in the left lane at Lower Church. And just like I mentioned about a moment ago, the Sanlam Cape Town Marathon is happening this weekend with the main marathon on Sunday. There'll be extensive road closures starting at 8 a.m. on Friday morning all the way through to 3:30 in the afternoon on Sunday. The main areas that you'll want to avoid or budget extra time for include the Atlantic Seaboard, specifically Beach Road, Portswood and the Queens Road Circle and all around Greenpoint and Somerset Road, and then the CBD including Darling, Long and Rubik Street, and heading into the southern suburbs and outskirts, expect some major delays on Victoria Road, the Observatory Main Road, Albert Road. So plan ahead, stay patient out there. Anything else? 082-945-0940. As we get into the music, Miles Smith, Niall Horan, Kenya Grace, and UB40.

UB40. Can't help falling in love on KFM Lunch. It is 11 after 12. And they're going to be in town early next month, the 2nd of June, Grand Arena. And UB40 featuring Ali Campbell. I went onto Ticketmaster. There are still some tickets available. So if you haven't gotten yours yet, maybe you would want to snap those up before they are all gone. So Ticketmaster, that is where you need to get your tickets. Now, I need to take some time out to give credit where credit is due. All right. We have to say congratulations to Arsenal Football Club, champions of England. Last night it was decided that they have been crowned the champions of the Premier League. And congratulations to Arsenal and the Arsenal fans as well. And you know what? The faith that, let's also be honest, it was touch and go over the past few seasons. There were a few Arsenal fans that wanted to see Mikel Arteta go. But let's also be honest, the faith and the time that was given to Mikel Arteta has finally paid off. After so long, the wait is now finally over. You finally have that Premier League title after so many years of waiting and finishing second and just being there but not quite there. Now, finally, all that work has now paid off and you are crowned the champions of England. Now, as a rival fan, you know, I wanted it to go to the final day. You know, I was hoping that Man City would at least beat Bournemouth last night, which they failed to do. They could only garner a draw, which obviously sealed their fate and also sealed the deal for Arsenal. But it would have been amazing if they could have beaten Bournemouth and it went down to the final day so that we could have some drama on the final day. Do I believe even if Man City had to win last night that Arsenal would still win the Premier League? Yes. I think they would have probably still have gotten it over the line. But it just would have been a whole lot more exciting if it went to the final day. All right. And now we have to like see, okay, the only thing that we really now need to decide is like the remaining European places and, you know, who's going to get relegated between Tottenham Hotspur and West Ham. But it would have been a lot more exciting if it went down to the final day to decide who was going to win the Premier League. But it wasn't meant to be that way. It was meant to be that last night, Arsenal Football Club were crowned champions of England. So well done to you and the supporters.

0: Leanne Rimes, How Do I Live on KFM Lunch, 25 past 12. And a few minutes ago, I obviously gave credit where credit is due and the congratulations to Arsenal Football Club and their supporters on winning the Premier League, the English Premier League, last night after Man City failed to beat Bournemouth. That caused Arsenal now to win the Premier League. And then I said that I would have wanted it to go down to the final day. If City had to beat Bournemouth last night, and then we had some drama to look forward to on the last weekend of the Premier League on Sunday. Then I got a WhatsApp in from JP saying, a Man U fan wanting Man City to win a game. Shameful. JP, listen, man. This is where listening to understand instead of listening to respond comes in. All right? As a Man United fan, I don't want City to win anything. All right? And I'm happy that they're not winning the Premier League. But for the sake of excitement and drama, I would have wanted them to win last night so that we can have some drama on the final day. Now that that is sorted out, let's see what your reaction is on the WhatsApp line as well.
1: Yeah, good afternoon, Ibi. Yes, congratulations to all Arsenal supporters and Arsenal. They deserved it. Well done, well done. But next season, we are coming for you. We are coming for you. United will be coming for you. Watch this space, Ibi. Watch this space.
2: Yes, congratulations to the Gunners. But there's also a but, a big but coming. That's to do with my team. So, yeah. Couldn't Man City just beat Bournemouth? Because now it just makes things so complicated for my team. So we might not even make it to Champions League. But anyway, they played, like, I can't say it on radio, whatever, the whole season. So maybe we don't even deserve to be there. But that's where we find ourselves.
0: Yeah, mixed reactions, right? And then a different JP saying West Ham and Spurs final day drama, the relegation battle. Yeah, that is definitely still on the cards. News is on the way next.
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5: And we must also say congratulations to Karen and Nell. 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
6: Goeiemiddag, ek is Karen en Nel. 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

0: guess.
1: I would really like to know, what is he saying there at the end? So if you know Portuguese, please let me know. JM and J something, if I had you on KFM Lunch. 20 to 1. Now, you know, being a millennial or even a Gen Xer, I believe, is actually a blessing. Even though I have some apprehension about getting older, but I think it's a blessing because we got to live, or we got to live in two different eras, right? The era of social media, the era of now. And don't get me wrong, I don't have anything against social media. I think it's great. I love the technological advancement. We've never had more access into information that we do have now. We've never been more connected. But we've also had the blessing of living in an era before social media. Now, the reason why I bring this up is because it's been 5 days since Drake dropped not one, but 3 albums. And since then, all I've seen on my social media are deep dives, think pieces, breakdowns, hate, love. And even though that has its place, right, I must admit that it has ruined the new album listening experience for me. And it makes me miss saving up money and going down to Musica in Tiger Valley when a new album drops, and then asking the sales assistant if I could listen to that new album at one of the listening stations. And they would hand you the headphones, they would pop in the CD, and we didn't care who else's ears were on those crusty, musty, dusty headphones. But I had to listen to at least the first 30 seconds of each song on that album before buying it, because even though it would have been from an artist that I love, parting with R149.95 for a CD is still a lot of money back then, right? And then I would get home, I would pop that CD into my 5-disc changer hi-fi that I got for my birthday and listen to it all the way through multiple times. And doing all of this while removing the CD cover, reading the notes, the liner notes, the lyrics, who wrote, produced, recorded, mixed and mastered each song and where, and even down to the thank yous, I would read the thank yous. Yeah, shout out to Evan Richards on the marketing team for Sony BMG. I had no idea who that was, but shout out to him and his assistant Sheila for the distribution. But at the end of the day, you had time alone to spend with that album and formulate your own opinion. And now you got to deal with all of these like breakdowns and think pieces that actually, in my opinion, ruin the new album listening experience. But hey, that's just me.
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0: Daniel Pouter, Bad Day on KFM Lunch. I sincerely hope that you're not having a bad one. If you are, then hopefully the music is going to turn that around for you. Benjamin Fisher, Stranger, that is coming up in just a bit. Then we'll see what's happening on your roads.
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1: 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Number 49. What's that random warning light that keeps popping up on my car's dashboard? Oh, the mystery. 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

0: Benjamin Fisher and Stranger on KFM Lunch. It is almost 1 o'clock. Let's see what's happening on those roads, shall we? Traffic lights faulty in Balville at Robert Sobukwe Road and Bellrail Road, and at Willie Hofmeyr Avenue and Strand Road, and then in Milnerton at Plattekloof Road and Tanzanite Street, and at Kuberg Road and Tanzanite, and in Autry at Strandfontein and Autry Roads. Roadworks on FW de Klerk Boulevard outgoing in the left lane at Lower Church. And if there is anything else, just let me know on WhatsApp on 082-945-0940. Somber, Katy Perry and Sam Fender, that's on the way next.
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Sam Fender and People Watching on KFM Lunch. It is 10 past one and I've got a confession to make. And how really stupid I felt after discovering this recently. All right. Now, I've always known about the term when things go awry. Okay. When things go awry, like obviously, you know, when it goes wrong. Okay. But I never actually took the time out to figure out how the word awry is spelt. Okay. And then, I thought, but the thing is, I've seen the word for many years in books, but I just didn't make the connection. So when I was reading it in books, I always read in my mind, it came out as Ori, because that's how it's spelled, like A-W-R-Y. And like the whole time my mind is saying Ori, Ori, Ori, Ori. It was only until I started, you know, when you started watching movies and TV shows with the subtitles on streaming services, and then it gets used in a sentence and then you read it at the same time. It's like, oh my word. The word that I thought was Ori all this time was awry. All right. So if you ever felt silly or stupid, just know that Ibi thought that awry was Ori. I just thought I'd confess that to you and be vulnerable for a second. Here's Benson Boone.

0: 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I need these beautiful things that I've got.
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0: Halsey and Without Me on KFM Lunch. 26 minutes past one. Coming up in just a bit, your latest news and then music from Felix Jean and Justin Timberlake and your community events in What's On in the Cape.
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8: Good afternoon. I'm Karen Annell. The defense case of alleged underworld kingpin Nafiz Modak has officially been closed in the Western Cape High Court. Judge Robert Henney delivered the ruling today after several delays in the trial, largely linked to Modak's failure to secure new witnesses. The decision follows arguments heard in court on Monday when Modak's legal team and the state made submissions on whether the defense case should be brought to an end. The trial will now proceed with the case of co-accused Ziyad Poole, who faces 122 charges and is alleged by the state to be Modak's co-manager. The World Health Organization insists

0: The World Health Organization insists the risk of the Democratic Republic of Congo's deadly Ebola outbreak remains low on a global scale, but it says its risk is currently high at the national and regional levels. So far, 51 cases have been confirmed in the DRC. Uganda has also reported 2 confirmed cases. And workers at Los Angeles SoFi Stadium have threatened to go on strike if federal immigration enforcement agencies are deployed during next month's FIFA World Cup matches. The warning comes from around 2,000 hospitality staff, which says the presence of ICE agents at the venue would create fear for both workers and fans during the tournament. The stadium is set to host 8 World Cup fixtures, including high-profile matches in the group and knockout stages. Now taking a look at today's weather temperatures, highs of 24 are forecast for Cape Town and Stellenbosch, 20 for Worcester, 22 for Knysna, and a cooler 18 for Sutherland. Recapping your top story at this hour, the defense case of alleged underworld kingpin Nafeez Modak has officially been closed in the Western Cape High Court.
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7: And I think it's slim pickings this weekend because all the focus is going to be on the Sanlam Cape Town Marathon, but there are still a few causes that you can get involved with as well, like the Street Stall Cape Town, a volunteer-led store in partnership with the Haven Night Shelter, and it is the world's first rent-free, premises-free pop-up store for those in need clothing. 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And the drop-off location is MNC Saatchi Abel Media Quarter, 5th floor, corner of Somerset and the Smith Street in Davatterkant, Cape Town. And the event, the actual event, is taking place on the 23rd of May. And then we also have the next Alphen Antiques and Collectibles Market that will be held on Sunday, the 24th of May at St. Joseph's Marist College in Rondebosch from 10 a.m. until 3 p.m. A variety of items will be on sale. 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Now, BTS fans, I know that you WhatsApp me from time to time and I make you wait, but here it is, the song that you keep requesting from me, Swim.

0: Shekinah, I love it here on KFM Lunch, 9 minutes to two, and our very own Carl Wasty is turning the big 4-0. Yep, he's going to be stepping on the fourth floor like some of the rest of us. Finally, Carl, and he's doing something special ahead of the big 4-0. Take a listen to this.
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It is pink and raise your glass and came from lunch just after 2 o'clock. Let's see what's happening on the roads. And so far, traffic lights faulty in Bellville at Robert Sobukwe and Balrail Roads, as well as at Willy Hofmeyr Avenue and Strand Road, and then in Milnerton at Platterkloof Road and Tanzanite Street, and at Kuberg Road and Tanzanite, and in Autry at Strandfontein and Autry Roads. Then roadworks on FW de Klerk Boulevard outgoing in the left lane at Lower Church. And if there's anything else, just let me know on the WhatsApp line. Of course, the Sanlam Cape Town Marathon is happening this weekend. If you want those full road closures, go to Cape Town Marathon. Marathon.com to check them out. So if you want to plan on your way in to the race, or as a spectator or as a runner, or just to maybe plan anything else in and around the area, then you know where to go, CapeTownMarathon.com. But for anything else, just let me know on 082-945-0940. Taylor Swift, Daft Punk and Imagine Dragons next, and then we play a game.

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1: Haha, let's play indeed. Will you be today's Billboard Bingo boss? Let's find out, because there are two clues that will lead us to a former Billboard number one song, and you need to get through both clues. The first clue is about the artist, second clue is about the song title, and once you've gathered both clues, you will WhatsApp the artist and song title to 082-945-0940. So let me test you, okay?
2: Clue number one.
1: Okay, clue number one. This is what it says. Okay, this is quite a lengthy one. She is a Scottish singer, songwriter, and actress who rose to prominence in the reality television series The Big Time Pop Singer. I don't think I've heard of that show. All right. She is a Scottish singer, songwriter, and actress who rose to prominence in the reality television series The Big Time Pop Singer. Okay. Doesn't ring a bell to me. Does not ring a bell at all. Normally, I'm playing along with you, but that's not ringing a bell to me either, Billboard Bingo Machine. She's a Scottish singer, songwriter, and actress who rose to prominence in the reality television series The Big Time Pop Singer. That's clue number one. Clue number two is coming up just before news. Let's do a Dua Lipa now. Love Again.

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1: Let me talk.

0: Becky Hill and My Heart Goes on KFM Lunch. 24 minutes past two, and you're just in time for clue number two in this afternoon's Bowl Board Bingo. And I'm just looking at some of the answers that have come through for clue number one. And I was told by the Bowl Board Bingo machine that no, it is not Annie Lennox. All right. It's not Annie Lennox. So keep trying, though, if you still remember clue number one, which I cannot repeat. But I can give you clue number two. Let's see what it is.
1: Clue number two.
0: Okay, clue number two says Sunrise Locomotive. Okay, Sunrise Locomotive. That is what clue number two says. And what does that have to do with the song title? Okay, if you think you have it figured out, and if you want to be this afternoon's Bowl Board Bingo boss, that is, then let me know. Send me the artist and song title to 082-945-0940. You could be this afternoon's Bowl Board Bingo boss if you crack both clues. But that clue number two again, Sunrise Locomotive. News is coming up next, then music from Kygo, One Republic, and Mikasa.
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18: According to reports, the victim

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0: It is Mikasa and Jiga on KFM Lunch, almost 20 to 3. Have you been able to crack both clues for this afternoon's billboard bingo? Well, we'll find out in just a bit. I did get somebody trying to take a crack at it. Let's see what you have to say.
1: Kylie Minogue, Locomotion.
0: I consulted with the billboard bingo machine. It is not Kylie Minogue and Locomotion. All right, so we'll find out what the actual answer is after this.
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0: Okay, who's going to help me out this afternoon? Let's go to Claymont. Demi, how's it going?
10: Hi, Ibi. It's going great. And I said,
0: I didn't know you. It's going wonderfully. All right. So, Demi, was it easy? What level of difficulty was it today for you? Was it easy to get today?
10: Yeah, Yes, it was easy.
0: Okay, let's go through the two clues and let's see if you got both of them this afternoon. Clue number one, this is about the artist of the former Billboard number one. She is a Scottish singer-songwriter and actress who rose to prominence in the reality television series The Big Time Pop Singer. So who is that, Emmy?
10: That is Sheena Easton.
0: Sheena Easton. And then clue number two, this is about the song title, Sunrise Locomotive.
10: That is Morning Train 9 to 5.
11: Bingo.
0: Well done, Demi. Well done. Spot on there with both clues. Who do you want to say hi to this afternoon?
10: I want to say hi to my friends, listening.
0: Mm-hmm.
10: Taylor at the tourism office, and Tammy at the Overstream municipality. And all of the other people that are also listening.
0: Well, thank you so much for playing along, Demi. Have yourself a great afternoon. You, ma'am, are today's Billboard Bingo boss. Well done.
10: Thank you,
0: Ibi. Have a lekker one. And here it is. It was number one for 2 weeks in May of 1981. Sheena Easton, Morning Train, 9 to 5.

0: Sheena Easton. Wow, what a throwback. And it's not even Thursday yet. Morning Train, 9 to 5, today's Billboard Bingo song. And Demi out in Claymont, our Billboard Bingo boss. That was number one for 2 weeks in May of 1981. And that's it for today. Back again tomorrow for the Throwback Thursday edition of the show. What forgotten gem are we going to play tomorrow? You'll find out, but we're definitely going to be playing Billboard Bingo. And we're also going to be checking in with the KFM crew driven by Jator. In the meantime, though, I'm going to squeeze in Lewis Capaldi and Loiso. And then the flash drive is on hand to take you home.
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2: That is true. Welcome to it. It's KFM 94.5. My name is Mitch Matyana. In for Carl Wacey on this beautiful Wednesday.
1: Hey, hello, how's it?
2: Hello, family. How are you doing?
1: Good. How are you?
2: I'm good. So, for those who don't know, just a little bit of reveal the curtain quickly. I thought this was the first show Cassidy and I are doing together. But it turns out I was wrong.
1: Yes.
2: How many have we done?
1: We've done two together.
2: Two. Okay. Three.
1: Three.
2: I'm so excited. How you been?
1: I've been good. Life has been lifing. But
2: yes.
1: I've been doing a little bit of a clean out, literally, metaphorically, of my closet because I am moving at the end of this month.
2: The pain. Are you moving in the same area or are you going to a different area?
1: Oh, 100% same area.
2: Okay,
1: you could not pay me enough money to move out of my area. I'm so smitten with it.
2: No, 100%. The stress of moving into like a different area is the worst because all of a sudden now all the supermarkets and the stores have a different layout.
1: Exactly.
2: Now you have to learn a whole new layout. Why?
1: Yeah, I'm going to lose so many aura points by asking someone where the shampoo is. You know what I mean? And I don't have time, nor do I have the capacity for that. So.
2: Come on. Listen, we got a jam-packed show. As you know, we got clicks coming your way a little bit later on where you could be a winner. We need to chat about Carl's brand new podcast that launched yesterday. So we're going to give you some insight on that. And of course, I owe someone an apology.
1: Ooh.
2: And that someone's going to be joining us in about an hour or so. And he is an Arsenal fan because everywhere you look, so many Arsenal jerseys. So we're going to chat about it real quick. We're going to rip the band-aid off and then we can continue about our day. Okay, Arsenal fans, will give you that moment. And of course, we're going to be doing all of this over the most music to make you feel great. Now, if you want to get involved, feel free to save our number. It's very simple. It is 082-945-0940. Send through a message, get involved in all the conversations. And of course, that number can make you a winner with clicks as well. So make sure you stick around. It's KFM 94.5. Good afternoon.

0: It's Lady Gaga. It's called Poker Face, KFM 94.5. Welcome to it. My name is Mitch Matyana. Hang out with you all the way till 7 p.m. with, of course, the queen of the afternoons. I just made that up right now.
1: That is so
0: can
1: fun.
0: I, you can I give it. You that?
1: Nigga? Yeah, you can.
0: Let's just do it.
1: The queen of the afternoons is queen of the afternoons, man.
0: Come on now. 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
2: Here's a first look at your roads. So a current accident at Section and Platinum in Brooklyn. Some traffic lights are faulty, but not to worry. If you treat it as a four-way stop, you'll be just fine. And Franschhoek Pass remains closed until further notice. The R43 for Leersdorp Road is closed to some traffic because two bridges have collapsed. And please note that there's currently no access through Rawsonville because the bridge over the Small Blar River has partially collapsed and has been closed to all vehicles until further notice. My name is Cassidy Nicholson. If you have anything else you would like to add to the traffic report, then you know where to find me on the WhatsApp line. That's 082-945-0940.
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0: It's our guy, Jethro Tate. It's called Sad, right here on KFM 94.5. My name is Mitch Matyana, and let's make you a winner.
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0: 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Of course, on the line, Yolandi, how you doing?
2: I'm doing good in you, Mitch.
0: I am fantastic, Queen. So, what is your, you know, boost beauty and, like, you know, winter essential must-haves that you have?
2: We actually have, like, a flu, what do you call it, a immune booster, effervescent, that we drink quite often. And then definitely the intensive care cream for the winter and its harshness towards our skin.
0: Ooh! Is that like a hand cream that you use?
3: Yeah, hop on.
2: It's
3: tell
2: a full-on
3: us.
2: Body cream.
0: Full-on body cream. Okay. I'm a check out Clix.
3: Down. I want the plug.
0: You know what I mean? My skin is cracked right now.
3: Oh gosh.
0: Cricket players would love this. So thank you very much. I appreciate that. And of course, for sending through your winter must-have, congratulations. You've won 2,500 rand in Clix Club Card cash.
2: Oh, lovely.
0: Do you have an idea what you're going to get?
2: Oh, goody. Probably boost up on some of those things because, yeah, the boys need some.
0: There we go. Thank you so much for joining us. Have yourself a good one, yeah?
2: No, you too.
0: There we go. That's how we do it. Tune in again tomorrow for your chance to win 2,500 rand and Clix Club Card cashback. 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
13: So there is currently an accident on Platterkloof Road and Tanzanite Street at Milnerton Rural. Multiple vehicles are involved, and another accident on the N2 between Swellendam and Heidelberg at the Hoekraal tented camp with two trucks involved. So be cautious if you're driving over there. Multiple traffic lights are faulty, but not to worry. Just treat them as a four-way stop. And some roadworks on FW de Klerk Boulevard outgoing in the left lane at Lower Church. Now, I'm going to hold your hand when I tell you this. We have some road closures this weekend because the Sanlam Cape Town Marathon is happening this weekend, with the main marathon being on Sunday the 24th. There'll be extensive road closures starting from 8 a.m. on Friday the 22nd all the way through to 3:30 p.m. on Sunday. The main areas you'll want to avoid or budget extra time for are the Atlantic Seaboard, specifically Beach Road, Portswood and the Queens Road Circle, as well as all around Greenpoint and Somerset Road, the CBD including Darling, Long and Rubik Streets, and heading into the southern suburbs and outskirts, expect some major delays on Victoria Road, the Observatory Main Road and Albert Road. So plan ahead and stay patient out there. My name is Cassidy Nicholson. If you have anything else you'd like to add, then just pop me a WhatsApp on 082-945-0940.
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0: It's Jenny from the block, J-Lo. Of course, my love, don't cost a thing. Right here on the Flash Drive. My name is Mitch Matyana. In for call today. So, of course, if you want to send through your messages, 082-945-0940. Just yesterday, he launched his brand new podcast. I'm going to play you a snippet. It's really awesome. In the next 10 minutes or so, so stick around.
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2: Good afternoon. I'm Karen Ann Nell. The Western Cape High Court has ruled alleged gang boss Nafeez Modak's case must now be called closed so the matter can continue without delays. Judge Robert Henney's ruling follows numerous delays, mostly due to the defense's failure to secure witnesses. A court hearing was held on Monday for the defense and the prosecution to present submissions on whether Modak's lawyer should be allowed to present more evidence. Defence and Military Veterans Minister Angie Motshekga says the increasing popularity of the Cape Sea Route as a shipping gateway is making it increasingly necessary for South Africa to beef up its maritime security. Motshekga says a solid navy is more imperative than ever, not only to guard the country's vast shoreline, but also to protect key trading routes. And global tensions in the Middle East are now hitting South Africans where it hurts most, at the petrol pumps and in their monthly budgets. Statistics South Africa says consumer inflation jumped to 4% in April, its highest level since August 2024, driven largely by a sharp spike in fuel prices. The figures come as energy markets remain on edge following Iran's closure of the Strait of Hormuz. A partly cloudy day is forecast for the province tomorrow, with showers expected over parts of the Karoo. Highs of 19 are forecast for the Mother City and Hermanus, 21 for Vredendal, 22 for Laingsburg and 24 for Oudtshoorn. Recapping your top story at this hour, the Western Cape High Court has ruled alleged gang boss Nafeez Modak's case must now be called closed so the matter can continue without delays.
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0: It's Nalu. It's called Meteor. Flash Drive right here on KFM 94.5. Mitch Matyana in for call, of course. The past few weeks have been interesting for me because a lot of people on social media are directing some hate towards me, Cassidy.
1: Okay. Why is that?
0: And because I made a bold statement that potato salad is the greatest braai side ever created.
1: Listen, I love you. I love
0: number
1: you.
0: Number one.
1: But I now want to give you hate for that.
0: Are you serious?
1: There's literally any other side. There's any other side.
0: There's nothing better than potato salad. Like the ratio from potato to mayonnaise. Like if you can get that right.
1: You know what? If you give me some meat, I need a little bit of, I'm sorry, I am the bunny, right? I need a little bit of salad. Fiber. I need a real salad. Not that,
0: Chicken is the salad.
1: Don't come here with that.
0: The chicken is the salad.
1: I'm sorry. Potato salad is not the elite side.
0: A lot of people have been saying, Bob, I've been throwing it in my face. Bob, chakalaka. We've had some three bean salad. A lot of people mentioning that.
1: There's quite literally a three bean salad. Like, be so serious.
0: There's something about it. Like, it's just top tier. Especially if you boil the potatoes right. If you have your method of, some people, you know, add a little bit of chives or something interesting. You know, something to just, ooh, what's that crunch? You know?
1: Stop it.
0: It's versatile. It's a potato. What else can be better?
1: Literally anything.
0: Okay. So maybe the hate is warranted. I think I came off too strong.
1: You know what? Maybe too strong for the potato salad. I think there's a time and place, but it is not the elite of the sides.
0: Okay. Noted.
2: 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You never expected it, ne? 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
1: So there is currently an accident on Plattekloof Road and Tanzanite Street in Milnerton Rural. Multiple vehicles are involved. And another accident on the N2 between Swellendam and Heidelberg at the Hooikraal tented camp with two trucks involved. Some traffic lights are faulty in Cape Town today, but if you see them, just treat it as a four-way stop. And as for your roadworks, there are some on FW de Klerk Boulevard outgoing in the left lane at Lower Church. And a quick heads up, the Sanlam Cape Town Marathon is happening this weekend with the main marathon happening on Saturday the 24th. There will be extensive road closures starting from 8 a.m. on Friday all the way through to 3:30 p.m. on Sunday. The main areas you'll want to avoid or budget extra time for include the Atlantic Seaboard, the CBD, and heading into some southern suburbs and the outskirts. My name is Cassidy Nicholson. If you have anything else you'd like to add to the traffic report, then just pop me a WhatsApp on 082-945-0940.
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0: It is 10 to 4. The Flash Drive, KFM 94.5, in case you didn't know. Happy Wednesday. Halfway through to the weekend, finally. Hope it's been a great week. Listen, as you know, Carl launched his brand new podcast yesterday. How incredible.
1: Yes, he did. I am so excited for this journey.
0: He's been talking about it for the past, you know, few weeks. And I'm super excited. I think also the angle around, you know, learning footy things before he turns 40 is very cool. I mean, you and I are about to turn 30.
1: Whoa. So we've got... There's no need to shout.
0: Yes, Cassidy, we are turning 30.
1: You're screaming.
0: Okay. So we've got at least like a 10-year head start. We're picking up some of these pointers and, of course, carrying it through to our 30s, even if you're in your 20s or even in your 50s.
1: That was something that I spoke to Carl about, right? Yeah. Whilst we've been talking about all these different angles and things that he's taking, I mean, 40 before 40, as you mentioned, it is not just exclusively for those who are about to turn 40.
0: I like that.
1: I mean, I said yesterday to him that what he's doing is he's creating a foundation of things that we need to set up, right? Where he's like, I've been thinking about this for 10 years.
0: Yeah.
1: I haven't even began to thought about it.
0: Yeah.
1: Right? So I'm like, okay, cool. Well, now I can go to someone in finance and ask for these types of things. It's almost like he walked so I could run.
0: Yeah.
1: Not me, only me, but you know what I'm saying?
0: No, I get you.
1: I feel like we're always asking for guidance from our elders, from our parents, our guardians, whoever it is. And this is such a great example of that. This is such a good playbook or blueprint, should I say.
0: I like that. Take a listen to this.
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2: With Carl Wasty.
5: But, you know, Carl, the other thing is to invest in yourself and your skills. I mean, that is another way to...
6: In myself and my skills.
5: Mm.
6: Well, it's funny. I was going to tell you that people in my industry, what do? They merchandise. They get into wine farms and they say, hey, let's make a Wasty Wines. And they just go... A lot of people have told me, hey, why don't you do a product? You know, get something on the shelf. And yes, I am into gymming and I love protein, you know, products, etc.
5: And nobody's asked you to endorse a protein shake.
6: No. Thank you. Let's say that clearly. Yeah. No one's asked me to endorse their protein at all.
5: Is there one that you've come across that you would endorse?
6: Absolutely, I have. And I would never, ever email them and say, hey, I'm that guy from radio. Sponsor. I'm not that person at all.
5: You see, that's
6: I pay
5: the
6: my
5: problem,
6: way.
5: Right? So, and I'm not saying it's your problem,
6: yeah,
5: but I kind of am with you a little bit on this one. Like, there are people. So why do some people are out there selling everything?
6: Yes.
5: Because that's who they are and they're comfortable to do it. I'm not going to mention names, but there are some celebrities who have sold their souls, right? Who are selling trading platforms, CFD trading and Forex trading platforms, who are selling crypto. You know, they don't even know what they're talking about, but they're happy to put their name on it. So, you know, sometimes your ethics are part of the problem.
6: Yes. Mm. So my ethics are part of the problem. And you know what? I'm actually very happy with that because I'd rather struggle with ethics than be rich without them.
5: Yeah.
6: Honestly.
5: Yeah,
6: and that's kind of where I'm at.
5: But I mean, I do think if somebody comes along or if you have an engagement, that protein shake people,
6: yes,
5: and you just say to them, I actually use your product. I think it's absolutely fantastic. And if they say, well, you know, would you endorse it? You know, you need to have that conversation, maybe.
6: Okay.
5: Now, if you genuinely believe in the product, I mean, if you are doing it and it's a load of rubbish and you would never drink it, becomes a big problem.
7: Listen up, let's go now. Say it with me.
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6: I'm afraid of debt. And that's actually where I'm coming to now, is that I'm afraid of investment.
5: This is where we need to address the thing. You're thinking of investments as risky and, like, what do you think if you're investing that the fear comes?
6: That's the thing.
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0: It's Amala Zandile Dlamini, but most of us know her as Doja Cat. Hey! I love this one. It's called Jealous Type. It's the Flash Drive, KFM 94.5. I'm still so jealous of every single individual that got to see her live. Can you imagine?
1: Yo, and there was like a theme to it. Like everyone was wearing strong shoulder pads.
0: She's an incredible performer. You know, a lot of people, I guess because of her South African connection, a lot of people were alluding that it reminded them just a little bit of Brenda Fassie. That theater. You know, South Africans, sometimes we take it a bit. Yeah. But you know what?
1: We like to latch onto things.
0: But from the clips that I saw of her performance, like, I get why.
1: Okay.
0: Why they would have said that.
1: Okay.
0: Like, my brother's my brother. Like, she's an icon. I think what she did for South African music, and just from an entertainment aspect, is just incredible.
1: Mm.
0: But, like, Doja, you know, sometimes she gives that feeling, you know?
1: Okay.
0: Just a little throwback.
1: Why? I'll run with it.
0: Of course, still on your way. Got more some music with Ed Sheeran, Eyes Closed. Plus, I'll be playing you Ashanti, will rock with you. But before we get there, let's catch up with Eyewitness News.
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3: Focus now shifts to Nafeez Modak's so-called right-hand man and police on the hunt for hit-and-run driver. Good afternoon, I'm Karen Ann Nell. With a case against alleged underworld gang boss Nafeez Modak now formally closed, attention in the Western Cape High Court shifts to co-accused Zahid Paul. Paul faces more than 100 charges, including murder and serious organized crime-related offenses. The state alleges Paul played a key role in Modak's alleged criminal enterprise, describing him as a co-manager of the operation. Carlo Peterson reports.
4: Co-accused Ziad Pool is accused of assisting Nafeez Modak to plot the murder of top cop Charles Kinnear and the attempted murder of prominent attorney William Booth. The state alleges Pool is Modak's right-hand man and has previously described him as the co-manager of Modak's alleged criminal enterprise. A financial audit by The Hawk shows Pool received various payments from Empire Investment Cars, a company allegedly used by Modak to launder money for crime. Pool's lawyer, Advocate Bash Sibda, was granted a postponement today to consult with Pool after being refused access to his client at Paulsmore Prison. The matter is set to proceed on Monday. Carlo Peterson, Eyewitness News.
3: Police have arrested 9 suspects for alleged gang-related activities during patrols in Delft. The Operation Prosper unit carried out the operation in Rissendal and Delft South yesterday, where they found a range of drugs, including cocaine, took mandrax as well as firearms. Bishop Lavis detectives are appealing for information that could help track down a motorist involved in a fatal hit and run that claimed the life of a 13-year-old boy. The teenager was knocked down on the corner of Valhalla Drive and Robert Bukwe Road last week Tuesday, shortly after 3 p.m. Police spokesperson Wesley Twig.
5: According to reports, the victim was hit by the driver of an unknown vehicle who fled the scene. A culpable homicide case was registered for investigation.
3: And South Africans detained following the interception of a Gaza-bound flotilla have embarked on a hunger strike. That's according to activist Laika Pangakas, whose friend of one of those detained, Hajar Kagiso Altaira Ajum Matia. She's told EWN she's been handling a friend's social media since before the humanitarian mission and says contact was lost after Israeli forces cut a live stream. Weather-wise, a partly cloudy day is forecast for the province tomorrow, with showers expected over parts of the Karoo. Highs of 19 are forecast for the Mother City and Hermanus, 21 for Vredendal, 22 for Laingsburg, and 24 for Oudtshoorn. Recapping your top story at this hour, with the case against alleged underworld gang boss Nafeez Modak now formally closed, attention in the Western Cape High Court shifts to co-accused Ziad Pool.
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0: It is Ed Sheeran, Eyes Closed, right here on the Flash Drive in KFM 94.5. So coming up in the next few minutes, we're going to be chatting to the voice of rugby. You've heard his commentary in some of the most iconic rugby games, you know, Springbok wins, even final wins. You've heard that rich voice of Matthew Pearce. But what you didn't know is he is one of the biggest Arsenal fans out there. I bumped into him last night, Cassidy, and, you know, just having a little bit of banter. He was like, you know, we're winning the league tonight. And I said, are you sure? You know, because you guys always bottle it. And it was cool. It was like a little fun banter. And he's like, no, he was convinced. He was telling me, yo, Mitch, I'm telling you. And then they obviously, Bournemouth drew to Man City, and he popped me a message last night. Did I open it? No, I didn't. Because why? I was a hater. All right, so we're going to be chatting to him in the next few minutes or so. He's going to give us a little bit of insight. Also, his love on football and giving some Arsenal fans some love. You know they deserve it. It's been 22 years. Imagine. People were born, went to school, graduated, started a job, and then they won. That's crazy.
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7: So there is an accident on the N2 inbound at Borchards Quarry. The right lane is closed. And another accident on the N2 between Swellendam and Heidelberg at the Hoekraal tented camp with two trucks involved. Traffic lights are faulty in Belleville at Robert Sobukwe Road and Belrail Road and at Willie Hofmeyer Avenue and Strand Road. In Milnerton at Platterkloof Road and Tanzanite Street and at Kuburg Road and Tanzanite. And in Ottery at Strandfontein Road and Ottery Road. Lastly, some roadworks on FW de Klerk Boulevard outgoing in the left lane at Lower Church. My name is Cassidy Nicholson. If you have anything else you'd like to add, then just send me a WhatsApp on 082-945-0940.
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0: Of course, there you've been all over WhatsApp statuses, Instagram, Facebook. If you're on Mixit, well, that's still crazy. You've been seeing everyone post Arsenal everywhere, maybe coming to your office wearing a jersey because it's been 22 years since they won the Premier League. And I want to show them a little bit of love because there's a beautiful story.

0: And of course, on the line, the voice of rugby, but of course, one of the biggest Arsenal fans out there, Mr. Matthew Pearce. First of all, how are you doing?
1: I'm very, very good, thank you, Mitch. I can't wipe the smile off my face.
0: Listen, I was telling Cassidy yesterday that you and I obviously exchanged a bit of banter, and you were confident that you were going to secure the title, and it looks like you were right.
1: Yeah, well, let's give some context. You know, we were at an event together celebrating the amazing launch of a retail store dedicated to Liverpool Football Club.
0: Yes.
1: And our friends at Old School and so on. And it's just amazing to see the reach that Premier League has across South Africa and the Cape, across all clubs.
0: Of course.
1: And I was dutifully there, and you did an amazing job, and you were wearing your Liverpool shirt. But I had to just remind you that we were in the title race in a big way, and that I was going home at 8:30 to sit on the edge of my seat and watch Bournemouth take on Man City. And do you know what was really interesting for me? I'm not here to diss any other club or any other fans. I just think it's been such a tense race. And in the past, you know, the past 3 years, Arsenal fans have had to accept second place. And they've always been trying to chase and trying to get it over the line and having that pressure. But now with a bit of pressure on Man City, and I thought Bournemouth played incredibly well. I think everybody must accept that. And they were unlucky not to score a couple more goals, to be fair. But then when Haaland put that goal in, the equalizer, with 3 minutes of added time still to play, I mean, I could hardly watch. But here we are.
0: Listen,
1: champions.
0: I want to ask you. I mean, look, you've been involved in some of the most iconic rugby games that we've seen in recent times. And of course, with the success of the Springboks. And I mean, in terms of sports as a whole, in terms of these, you know, moments and these pinnacles of maybe your team winning, can you sum up those certain feelings? I mean, especially looking at like the Springbok camp from like a player perspective, and like just being in those surroundings, how's the psychology in terms of like looking at fans and look at players as a whole?
1: Well, do you know what's nice for me is that I genuinely get to be a fan when it comes to football. I mean, some would argue that I'm not always completely neutral when it comes to the Springboks, and that's okay, especially during World Cups.
0: Of course.
1: But I think international fans have been very gracious in their comments that, you know, if I'm doing a game between the Springboks and the All Blacks, I'm fair and so on. But football gives me a chance to be a real fan. And amazingly, I was introduced to Arsenal Football Club by a guy who worked with my father. He was a draftsman in my father's architectural practice, and he had been an Arsenal fan from day one. And when I was still at school, Barry introduced me to Arsenal. And when I left school and I got to travel to London to visit some family, I went to a game at Highbury. It was a 0-0 draw between Arsenal and QPR. But I was hooked, having seen them live for the first time. And I've been very, very lucky to go to the Emirates on a few occasions. I guess the highlight for me was being there when they beat Real Madrid 3-0, the two Declan Rice free kicks last year. I was in the stadium, and I will never, ever forget that. It was just a special moment across all my sporting experiences, and I've been lucky to have many. But yes, to be a fan and to go down to the wire in this title race, and then, of course, a big match next Saturday, Champions League final against PSG. Yeah, it's been special, and I'm lapping it up, and I'm telling all my colleagues at work who support other teams, this is my moment.
0: Come on. Listen, enjoy it. Thank you so much for joining us. Now, attention's also going to go to Bafana, because they're going to win the World Cup. I'm just saying.
1: There we go.
0: Bafana's winning.
1: Let's get behind Bafana and
0: there we go.
1: The best fans that we can.
0: Oh, come on. Ladies and gentlemen, Matthew Pearce, the legend himself. I had to get him in. And kudos to all the incredible Arsenal fans out there.

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1: It's our guy, Craig Lucas, Love You For The Last Time, right here on KFM 94.5. In case you didn't know, even though we had a storm last week, winter's fully here. And right now, I am tackling the same old issue that happens every single year, is the laundry. Like, things are not getting dry, Cassidy. Oh, okay. You know what the worst thing is, right? Whenever you're at work and then you look outside and you're like, oh, it's a beautiful day, but you forgot to hang out washing this morning. So now it just, it keeps growing. And then the weekend comes around. And what happens on the weekend? It rains.
2: Right.
1: Ah, Cape Town. Why? You know, so I'm going through that right now.
2: Okay. Stressful. And you don't have, because this is what I do. I live in a very wet area with lots of trees.
1: Okay.
2: Right? So I almost have like a sunroom. So I just open a curtain and I just leave it in front of an open window. Because the thing is, you experience all four seasons in one day. So I'm going to make you feel a little bit better when it is a day like today and you're like, oh, I could have left all my laundry out.
1: I was thinking that right now. I was leaning outside. I was like,
2: Mind you, just knowing Murphy's Law, you'll hang your stuff up and it'll rain.
1: Dude, do you know what I'm saying? That is my luck. That happens to me all the time. So if you're going through that struggle, don't worry. We're in it together. Now, traffic is brought to you by Auto Pedigree. 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
2: So there's an accident on the N2 inbound at Borchards Quarry. The right lane is closed. And another accident on the N2 between Swellendam and Heidelberg at the Hooikraal tented camp with two trucks involved. Some traffic lights are faulty in Cape Town today, so if you do see them, just treat it as a four-way stop. And some roadworks. We are seeing a temporary closure of Prince Arthur Road in Lansdowne area for approximately 1 month to accommodate essential underground service installations. And I wanted to give you a heads up because we're best friends and after all. So the Sanlam Cape Town Marathon is happening this weekend with the main marathon on Saturday the 24th. There'll be extensive road closures starting from 8 a.m. on Friday all the way through to 3:30 on the Sunday. Main areas you'll want to avoid or budget extra time for are the Atlantic Seaboard, the CBD, and the southern suburbs and its outskirts. My name is Cassidy Nicholson. If you have anything you'd like to add, then please feel free. Just WhatsApp me on 082-945-0940.
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4: Goeiemiddag, ek is Karen Annel. 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
1: A very good afternoon. I'm Tato Moloto. The Premier League comes to an end this Sunday and all eyes are on bottom of the table, Tottenham Hotspur, who will have to fight till the end after losing 2-1 to Chelsea last night. To avoid relegation, Spurs must beat Leeds and hope West Ham lose to Everton. And you can tell the pressure's on for boss Roberto De Zerbi.
2: Sunday is the final for Tottenham, not Bilbao against Man United. Most important game is Sunday because next season they played for the trophy. Now we played for something more important than trophy because the pride, the history of the club.
1: And if you're a gunner with a good heart, you might want to come closer for this one. And after 22 long years, Arsenal are no longer the bridesmaids of the Premier League. They have it. They got the title last night after Bournemouth held Man City to a 1-1 draw, handing the Gunners that title with one game to spare. There's live football action in Istanbul tonight at 9 o'clock. Aston Villa are with Feinberg. They meet in the Europa League final. Meanwhile, cricket, there's live IPL action. It is match day number 65 as far as IPL is concerned. Kolkata Knight Riders taking center stage to entertain the Mumbai Indians, who have pulled out the wild card as far as the return of Hardik Pandya is concerned in this match. And finally, South Africa's Lloyd Harris won't be at the Roland Garros. He gave up a set lead to lose 6-3, love 6, 3-6 to Andre Pellegrino in today's quarterfinal. Tato Moloto, Eyewitness News Sport.

0: It's, of course, Meghan Trainor, Get In Girl, 20 to 5 is the time. This is The Flash Drive. My name is Mitch McKenna, in for Carl on this beautiful Wednesday. So I came across this article that talks about how younger people are not going on dates anymore at all. This is because it's too expensive.
1: Right. I mean, that makes sense.
0: So, I mean, look, there's been various conversations. You see it all the time in terms of like, do you go 50-50 on a first date? Does the guy pay? Whoever asked you out on the date, do they pay? Like all those dynamics and everything. So a lot of younger people are like, you know what? Nah, I'm not dating until I get to a point where I'm more financially secure and then I can make those decisions to start dating. So that's what's been put out in the ether. But the thing is, it's like, what? I mean, first dates are very simple.
1: Oh, I think we're making this a lot more complicated.
0: That's what I was thinking. You know, like a little picnic? Does that work?
1: Anything. Okay. Dating is quintessential to finding yourself, right?
0: Yes.
1: You can't be with someone if you don't know who you are, and you can't be who you are if you don't know the type of person that you enjoy being with, all of those types of things. It doesn't need to be this big luxurious thing. I feel like people feel pressure because we see everything that's happening on social media.
0: Absolutely.
1: Like, you can quite literally ask this person to go on a walk with you. As far as I know, walking is free.
0: Yeah.
1: Do you know what I'm saying? A date is what you make of it.
0: Okay.
1: Why are you taking her on the most expensive dates? I understand. To you, you might think it's impressive, but I mean, it's not sustainable.
0: Even a drive-through. Even a drive-through.
1: Hey, yo.
0: What do you mean? Like a drive, doesn't that work?
1: No, I'm saying if you don't have money, in essence, you don't have money, you can't do those types of things. But if that is all you can afford, you know, then do it. And if they really like you, they're not even going to care. They just want to be with you.
0: I want to get a few people to get involved here. 0829450940, especially if you've been in a marriage, a long-term relationship, whatever it is. What was your first date? Please go back to it. Was it a restaurant? Was it something different, spontaneous? Or was it just, you know, sitting in the car right there at the prom and just chilling, eating junk food? I want to know. 0829450940. Send through your messages.
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0: 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The National Lottery is changing lives and moving over to Sizekaya, your new official National Lottery operator from the 1st of June.
1: So just before I get into the report, I just wanted to let you know what's happening on the WhatsApp line. A message in from Celeste saying that there's been a bit of a fender bender on the N1 outbound in the right lane, leading to the M5 turnoff. So if you are driving over there, just remain cautious. And Ellie mentioned that Voortrekker and Delray intersection in Paro, traffic lights are out and it's causing hectic delays. So if you are driving over there, just practice some patience. They are clearing an accident on the N2 between Swellendam and Heidelberg at the Hoekraal tented camp, with two trucks involved. And as mentioned, some traffic lights are faulty in Cape Town. So if you do see one, just take a deep breath in, practice your patience and treat it as a four-way stop. Some roadworks. Well, there's a temporary road closure of Prince Arthur Road in the Lansdowne area for approximately 1 month to accommodate essential underground surface service installations. My name is Cassidy Nicholson. If you have anything else to add, then please feel free to WhatsApp me, even if it is to let me know if those things have been cleared. My name is Cassidy and the number is 082-945-0940.
7: Something big.

0: takeover, a change, a chance. Like we said, something big is coming. And your chance to change your life is finally coming home with Sizekhaya. Mzansi, a new chapter begins. 1st of June 2026.
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0: It's Shawn Mendes, treat you better. Well, it all started with one date and now you've been married 4 years. Please take me back to your first date, 082-945-0940. Why? Because young people have come out and they've said that they are done with dating because it's too expensive. So I'm here to give maybe a little bit of advice with yours, seeing that you've been together with your other half for a long time. But the date was very simple. So take to WhatsApp right now. Send through all your incredible messages.
1: Hey, Mitch and Cassidy. What's up? Here from Brackenfell. Yeah, I've been married for about 13 and a half years.
0: Awesome.
1: And our first date, literally 20 years ago, almost 20 years ago, was a bottle of wine, red wine. First time ever I had red wine in my life. And yeah, it was quite cool because she invited me and she said to me in the car, if we go left, we're going to my house to have wine. If we're going right, we're going to your house and you're going home. And I chose left.
0: Come
1: I will
0: on.
1: Not regret that ever.
0: There we I like that.
2: That is such a fun story.
0: So cute. Look at that. Okay. You also added this.
3: When my husband and I had our first date, we actually just went to Bloberg Beach and we had a swim together. And when we came out, we sat on the beach and we just chatted until the sun went down. And we're married today.
0: Oh, that's beautiful.
2: Do you see what I'm saying?
0: God. See, but Bloberg is cold. Yeah.
2: Mitch, you the live in Cape Town.
0: The waters there in Bloberg are
2: you
0: cold.
2: You must acclimatize.
0: Listen, I grew up that side of the world. And also, to be honest with you, I couldn't do a beach date. Or, you know, swimming date, because my skin gets ashy quick. As soon as I hit that water, I come out different shade. So now you're watching me moisturize. It's not a pretty sight.
2: Listen, if there are loads of people on the beach putting on sunscreen,
0: yeah,
2: you can moisturize. Find a nourishing sunblock or something, Mitch. I don't know what to tell you.
0: Okay, listen, yeah. But that's cute, though.
4: 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Good day. It's Peter from the Alpha. I listen to KFM.
0: Come on, Peter.
4: It's go big or go home. It's not about hungry lion in and out. It's go big or go home. You have big or you have nothing. That's my thought.
0: You hear he go big or go home.
2: Go big or go home.
0: What are we doing? First date. We're going to Paris. Bonjour. We're going to eat.
2: Paris.
0: Paris. Next date, we're going to East London in the Eastern Cape.
2: Yeah.
0: You know what I mean?
2: Yeah.
0: Those beautiful spots. I love it. Keep your messages coming. 082-945-0940. Your first date and how long you've been together. I want to hear it.
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3: 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So they are still clearing an accident which happened on the N2 between Swellendam and Heidelberg at the Hoekraal tented camp, which involved two trucks. Some traffic lights are faulty in Belleville at Robert Sobukwe Road and Belrail Road. And at Willie Hofmeyr Avenue and Strand Road. In Milnerton at Platterkloof Road and Tanzanite Street, and at Kuberg Road and Tanzanite. Some roadworks: temporary closure of Prince Arthur Road in Lansdowne area for approximately 1 month to accommodate essential underground service installations. 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

0: It's our guy, Jesse Clegg. It's called Use Me, right here on KFM 94.5. I've got more of your messages regarding your first date and how long you've been together with your other half.
1: Hi, so my husband and my first date was on Friday the 13th.
0: Ooh.
1: And exactly a year later, on Saturday the 13th, we got married. And this year we will be married for 29 years.
0: Oh, that's cute.
1: Doing great.
0: I like that.
2: How's it, guys?
0: What's up?
2: So my wife picked me up at Stones.
3: Iconic.
2: I apparently can't play pool very well. So she came over and she told me if you knock the ball this side, it'll go there and the ball will go in. Happy day. So I tried it and it worked.
0: Come on.
2: For the rest of the night, I told her she's standing right next to me. And 11 years later, we are married with two kids.
0: Oh, that's so beautiful. Listen, it was love at first eight ball. You know what I mean? Sorry, I had to. It was love at first pack. You must pack the ball there nicely. That's amazing. Look at that. Now you have to listen to her because she knows what she's talking about. I love it. Thank you very much for all your incredible messages. I really do appreciate it. Let's catch up with Eyewitness News.
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5: The province classified a provincial disaster and inflation hits 4% as fuel rises. Good afternoon. I'm Karen Ann Nell. Western Cape Premier Alan Windey has welcomed the classification of a provincial disaster following the severe weather that battered large parts of the province last week. The Cape was hit by two devastating storms that claimed 11 lives and caused widespread flooding. Ntutuzelo Nene reports.
6: The Western Cape government says the classification is a key step toward the formal declaration of a provincial disaster. This will help unlock additional funding for emergency response and recovery efforts. Premier Alan Windey says urgent funding is needed to assist affected communities and restore essential services. A Premier spokesperson Regan Thor.
7: Cabinet noted that the provincial response has now shifted toward ongoing humanitarian relief, repair of critical infrastructure and the restoration of essential services.
6: The province says the full cost of the damage is still being assessed, but it could run into billions of rands. Ndutuzelo Nene, Eyewitness News.
5: Officials from the Department of Labour and Employment arrested illegal immigrants at a construction building in the Cape Town city centre today. In a video shared on the department's Facebook page, alleged undocumented immigrants can be seen being arrested by the City of Cape Town law enforcement officers. The police and law enforcement found the same illegal immigrants hiding in parts of the dusty building. And the inflation rate has risen to 4% following sharp fuel price increases. It's linked to turmoil in global oil markets following the closure of a key oil shipping route, the Strait of Hormuz. Stats SA's Patrick Kelly.
8: This is the highest inflation print since August 2024, when the headline rate was 4.4%. The monthly increase in the CPI was 1.1%. Consumers were dealt a painful fuel price blow in April.
5: A partly cloudy day is forecast for the province tomorrow, with showers expected over parts of the Karoo. Highs of 19 are forecast for the mother city and Hermanus, 21 for Vredendal, 22 for Laingsburg and 24 for Oudtshoorn. Recapping your top story at this hour, Western Cape Premier Alan Windey has welcomed the classification of a provincial disaster following the severe weather that battered large parts of the province last week.
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0: I haven't heard this one in a while. It's, of course, Iggy Azalea. Charlie XCX, it's called Fancy. Welcome to it. Yes, this is The Flash Drive. My name is Mitch McKenna. And for Carl, bad news. There's no flash word today. It will return tomorrow when Carl comes back. So brush up on your general knowledge. Okay, get locked in. Just like you, I play every single day with you. And most of the time I get it right. But I know when he calls and you're on the phone, it gets techie. So you had today to get things together and come back tomorrow and play. It's going to be incredible.
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13: So they are clearing an accident on the N2 between Swellendam and Heidelberg at the Hoekraal tented camp, which involved 2 trucks. And traffic lights are faulty in Belleville at Robert Sobukwe Road and Bell Rail Road and Willie Hofmeyr Avenue and Strand Road. In Milnerton at Patsakloof Road and Tanzanite Street and at Kuberg Road and Tanzanite and in Ottery at Strandfontein Road and Ottery Road. temporary road closures of Prince Arthur Road in Lansdowne area for approximately 1 month to accommodate some essential underground service installations. And because we're best friends, I thought I would let you know that the Sanlam Cape Town Marathon is happening this weekend, with the main marathon happening on Sunday the 24th. So best believe there are going to be extensive road closures starting from 8 a.m. on Friday all the way through to 3:30 p.m. on Sunday. The main areas you'll want to avoid are the Atlantic Seaboard, the CBD, and heading into the southern suburbs and its outskirts. So plan ahead and stay patient out there. My name is Cassidy Nicholson. If you have anything else you'd like to add, then please feel free on the WhatsApp line, which is 082-945-0940.
6: 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Number 50.
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0: He's got one of the most iconic voices. It's John Legend. I love this one. Right here on KFM 94.5. Welcome to it. My name is Mitch Matyana. Hanging out with you on the Flash Drive. Coming up in the next 10 minutes, we're going to do a cool thing that I need your help with. We're going to do something called the World Cup of Everything.
1: The World Cup of Everything.
0: World Cup of Everything.
1: Okay.
0: So as you know, Bafana Bafana is heading to the World Cup. There's a game that's going to be at 3 a.m. Yo. If you're going to watch it, good luck.
1: Hey, listen, if you can get up and watch F1, you can get up and watch your...
0: But the problem is it's on a Wednesday morning. So if you have work later that day...
1: Ish.
0: You know, we might have to start soft-launching sick leave now. My chest.
1: I've got the aircon's on all the time.
0: Yeah, it's getting a little tight here. I need leave for the 25th of June. Sick leave now. So we want to get you involved. World Cup of Everything. If there was, you know, World Cup where South Africa is guaranteed to win, what is it called? And please get involved. So for a couple of examples, I think for some of the coldest chairs at Home Affairs, those chairs are cold, brother. And why do we keep slipping? What? You can never sit up straight on that chair. What? Like, I'm like, you see, you're waiting to get your passport done, but now you keep slipping. Help. My number. Yeah, I'm next. And then you have to jump up. For the coldest chairs, 100%.
1: Okay.
0: I think we'd win that World Cup. Do you have anything?
1: 100%. The system never being offline, online.
0: Online.
1: Right. I think that's definitely something. Most potholes.
0: I think, look, there's a couple of countries that could rival us with that.
1: Right.
0: But we'll be up there. Please let me know. We're going to jump into that in the next few minutes. 082-945-0940. Save my number.
1: So here's a quick look at the traffic. So some clearing of an accident that happened earlier on the N2 between Swellendam and Heidelberg at the Hoekraal tented camp, which involved two trucks. Traffic lights are faulty in Belleville at Roberts Bookway Road and Belrail Road and Willie Hofmeyr Avenue and Strand Road. In Milnerton at Platte Kloof Road and Tanzanite Street and at Kuberg Road and Tanzanite. And in Ottery at Strandfontein Road and Ottery Road. My name is Cassidy Nicholson. If you have anything else you'd like to contribute to the traffic report, then please feel free. That's 082-945-0940.
2: Goeiemiddag, ek is Karen Annel. 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
3: A very good afternoon. I'm Tato Mulato. Aston Villa want to end a 30-year trophy drought when they face Freiburg in the UEFA Europa League final.

0: first ever final in European competition, and of course that all important spot in next season's UEFA Champions League competition. And someone who knows this journey all too well is Villa boss Unai Emery.
1: 3 years ago, semi-final in Conference League. Last year we played quarter. 3 years ago, semi-final in Conference League. Last year we played quarter final in Champions League, and this year the final. And those experiences are very important for us. Of course, tomorrow is something tactically, is something individually. This is a new challenge we have.
0: Meanwhile, the Premier League takes its final bow of the season on Sunday, something that Arsenal fans do not have to worry about because they are champions of the Premier League season for 2026. And there's a man who probably is smiling harder than anyone else right now. His name is Arsene Wenger.
2: You did it. Champions go on when others stop. This is your time. Now, go on and enjoy every moment.
0: In rugby, URC action continues on Friday. Glasgow Warriors hosting Connacht in the quarterfinal. Meanwhile, Bulls, Stormers and Lions take center stage on Saturday. Finally, Netflix's first shot at MMA has landed a knockout blow, becoming the most watched event in sports history. Ronda Rousey's brutal 50-second submission pulled a global peak of 17 million viewers, smashing the old records of 9 million set by UFC on Fox back in 2011. Tato Moloto, Eyewitness News Sport.

0: It's, of course, our very own EB Inglis, also your lunch buddy between 12 and 3. It's his track, Favorite Distraction, right here on the flash drive. Welcome to it. No, it's not Saturday afternoons. It's me, Mitch McGann. I'm in for call. Okay, I'm with you till 7 p.m. And we're doing something cool called World Cup of Everything. If South Africa was guaranteed a win in this specific thing, what do you think it is? 082-945-0940. I asked you to take to WhatsApp, and this is what you had to say.
1: Hey, Mitch. Hey, Kesadin. I know South Africa. We are chilled here. We will win the World Cup for being the most chilled. You know, most. Everything is a joke here. Even when it's serious.
0: Yeah.
1: Yes, we are the best.
0: Even the now-nows. No, I'll be there now, man.
2: Mm.
0: Mitch, you have to be here in 5 minutes. Yeah. Just now. I'm getting out of bed.
2: I'm around the corner, haven't even gotten in the bar.
0: You know what I mean?
2: Yeah.
3: Hey, Mitch. World Cup of everything. What would South Africa be good at? I don't even think we need the entire South Africa. If we look at the traffic jams, we could just use Cape Town. definitely up there. And it's been in the news, so I know we'll do good.
0: Oh, yeah, that's a good one. We'll be a strong contender in that.
4: I think we'll definitely win the commentating of World Cups, especially the rugby in Khoza. That is brilliant.
0: Oh, I agree. Just context on those clips, I've never seen this. So there's a video that's gone around viral so many times where they were playing a rugby match, and halfway through the match, the stadium lights just switched off. So it was complete darkness. And they just got into it. Oh, I agree. Definitely on our list. Keep those coming. 082-945-0940.
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2: So we're still clearing an accident that happened on the N2 between Swellendam and Heidelberg at the Hooikraal tented camp, which included two vehicles. Traffic lights are faulty in Belleville at Robert Sobukwe Road and Belrail Road, as well as Willehofmeyer Avenue and Strand Road, and in Milnerton at Platykloof Road and Tanzanite Street, and at Kuberg Road and Tanzanite, and in Ottery at Strandfontein Road and Ottery Road. Temporary closure of Prince Arthur Road in the Lansdowne area for approximately 1 month to accommodate essential underground service installations. My name is Cassidy Nicholson. If you have anything else you'd like to add to the traffic report, please feel free. 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

0: It's Maroon 5, Middle Ground, World Cup of Everything. So we decided to create this little game where you can get involved in 082-945-0940. These are the World Cups that we are guaranteed to win. One of them, I know a lot of people might say, oh, the U.S. might edge us in this. But I think a braai. I know the U.S. will come with a barbecue, smoke. But listen, man. I'm talking not only just the braai, but the vibes around it. That's also included as well. In our rating.
1: This is how I know that we would come number one.
0: Okay, let's hear it.
1: Come rain. Come storm. Mm. Come hail.
0: Yes.
1: Occasionally the snow in Joburg, it doesn't even count.
0: Yeah.
1: We are still there outside having a braai.
0: Come
1: with
0: on.
1: The chias, with the vibes.
0: I
1: mean, think about that viral photo. Those two guys braaiing in the snow. Do you know what I'm saying? Americans have nothing on us.
0: Okay, yeah, definitely. Braai would be up there. A couple of sessions, some people saying, you know, taxi drivers, the fastest taxi drivers.
1: Totally.
0: That's another one.
1: I feel like we say things like, ach, shame.
0: Oh. How many ach, shames can you say? In a story that's being shared.
1: Exactly. We are up there with passive aggressive, like, oh, shame.
0: Oh, it's so true.
1: You know what I mean? That, and mind you, we are the best with Airbnbs. There, I said it.
0: No, we're definitely up there. We are definitely up there. I see my name popped me a WhatsApp saying, ooh, World Cup of Brandy and Coke drink.
1: Oh, yeah.
0: Oh, a double brunners. Listen, we are coming number one. I'm telling you.
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2: So they are clearing an accident that happened earlier on the N2 between Swellendam and Heidelberg at the Hooikraal tented camp, which involved two trucks. And traffic lights are faulty in Belleville at Robertsbukwe Road and Belrail Road, as well as Willehofmeyer Avenue and Strand Road, in Milnerton at Platterkloof Road and Tanzanite Street, and at Kuberg Road and Tanzanite, and in Ottery at Strandfontein Road and Ottery Road. Temporary closure of Prince Arthur Road in the Lansdowne area for approximately 1 month to accommodate some essential underground service installations. My name is Cassidy Nicholson. If you have anything else to add to the traffic report, then please feel free to just use our WhatsApp line, which is 082-945-0940.
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2: Finance Minister defends fuel levy hike, and in the MODAC trial, focus now shifts to his so-called right-hand man. Good afternoon. I'm Karen Ann Nell. Finance Minister Enoch Godongwana has argued that his decision to increase the fuel levy is not a like-for-like replacement of the failed VAT increase last year. Godongwana says he's entitled to adjust the fuel levy on how he sees fit and in the public interest. Godongwana was responding to submissions made by the EFF in the Western Cape High Court in its challenge to have the fuel levy increase set aside and declared unconstitutional. Babalo Ndenze reports.
3: The EFF's counsel, Advocate Mfesa Nagasboto, argued before the court that the Customs and Excise Act is wrong in allowing the finance minister the authority to amend or increase the levy unilaterally. Gasboto also submitted that the fuel levy increase announced by Minister Enoch Godongwana during his February budget speech was to make up for the failed VAT increase last year. But Advocate Camille Premed, representing Godongwana, says this is not the case. He says the fuel levy, unlike the VAT increase, would have generated less revenue.
4: It seems like a pretty silly thing for the Minister of Finance to have done, where if he was using the fuel levy to quote-unquote increase taxes, he still had about a 57 billion rand black hole in the budget. That demonstrates why this argument made at a level of generality and abstraction that the fuel levy increase decision is a like-for-like replacement is not supported by the facts.
3: The court has reserved judgment and will communicate its decision at a later date. Babalo Ndenze, Eyewitness News, Western Cape High Court.
2: A major gang trial can now move to the next phase after the Western Cape High Court forced the defense for alleged underworld kingpin Nafeez Modak to close its case. Attention now shifts to co-accused Ziyad Poole, who faces more than 100 charges, including murder and serious offenses related to organized crime. The state alleges he played a key role in Modak's alleged criminal enterprise, describing him as a co-manager of the operation. And the World Health Organization says the risk of the Democratic Republic of Congo's Ebola outbreak going global remains low, but threats at national and regional levels are high. 51 cases have been confirmed in the DRC, while Uganda has also reported 2 confirmed cases and 1 death. Experts say while investigations into the outbreak's origins are ongoing, it's likely to have started months ago. Now, taking a final look at tomorrow's weather, highs of 19 are forecast for the Mother City and Hermanus, 21 for Vredendal, 22 for Laingsburg, and 24 for Oudtshoorn. And that was a wrap of your Eyewitness News for the day. Have a lovely evening.
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0: trust me, that will be the last time I'm singing ever again because I know the vocals are off. I was off key. Even Bukele G is like, ah, Mitch.
1: It's okay.
0: What are you doing? He's doing really incredibly well. I've been following him on socials. He's traveling around the world performing. How amazing. Also, lovely story. Started off on social media and now...
1: Look, it goes to show. Leave your ego at the door and follow your dreams, man.
0: Look at life. Eh? Shout out to Buhle, man. What a guy. This is The Flash Drive, of course. My name is Mitch Makiana. And for Gaul, still on the way. Justin Timberlake, Can't Stop the Feeling. And of course, The Arrows with Lovesick.
1: So, Mitch, we were just listening to Take Me Home, right?
0: Yes.
1: Which is exactly what I'm going to do with this last traffic report. So they are still clearing an accident on the N2 between Swellendam and Heidelberg at the Hoekraal tented camp, which involved two trucks. And a quick heads up, those traffic lights in Belleville at Roberts Bookway Road and Belrail Road, well, those are still faulty, as well as in Milnerton at Platterkloof Road and Tanzanite Street, and in Ottery at Strandfontein Road and Ottery Road. Temporary closure of Prince Arthur Road in the Lansdowne area for approximately 1 month to accommodate for essential underground service installations. My name is Cassidy Nicholson. If you have anything else that you'd like to report on, please feel free on our WhatsApp line. This might be my last traffic report, but traffic goes on. That is 082-945-0940.
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0: It's the Arrows. It's called Love Sick. I haven't heard this one in a while. 20 to 7 is the time. It's, of course, the flash drive. Mitch Matyana in for Carl. And can you believe it? We're almost at the end of May. What is going on?
1: Why did you have to say that?
0: What is going on? Because, I don't know, this is just me. Or does this feel like this month has gone by way too quickly?
1: I'm still in February.
0: This is crazy.
1: April.
0: 2026, what's going on?
1: April took 500 years.
0: Yeah.
1: And now, almost at the end of May.
0: Do you know what? Around this time, I know we're getting towards the halfway mark, but like, I always sit around with myself and I reflect at what I've done in terms of, you know, the past couple of months.
1: Mm-hmm.
0: And I give myself like a proper, like, you know, a rating out of where I should be. KPIs, personal KPIs. That's what I do.
1: You're like the young boys at Canal Walk. Instead, you're rating yourself.
0: With the TikToks.
1: Hey, yo, what would you rate me? No, man.
0: No, I do it. I sit with myself, and because what I do is on my notes app, I list all my goals and things I want to achieve. And then I break that down to what am I doing right now? What do I need to do in the next few weeks in order to direct myself to the right path? So then I reflect on those notes that I wrote on the 1st of January. Now around May, June, and I'm like, okay, cool. This is where I am. How close am I to the goal that I've set for myself? And what do I need to do now? And what am I doing correctly now that I need to consistently do in order to push myself to get to where I am?
1: Right.
0: So that's my thought process. Is that
1: okay,
0: weird?
1: Okay. Okay. No, so, yeah, I think that's quite cool. I like that you do that.
0: So now for the next 2 weeks, I'm just sitting with myself. I'm like, okay, Mitch, what are we doing? Where can we go? How can we just get a little bit better?
1: Mm-hmm.
0: You know, okay. A little bit of self-improvement.
1: I think that's fun. That's a first, actually.
0: Now the issue is I also need to do that with my snacking.
1: Listen, because, one thing at a time.
0: Because, you know, some of us are overflowing. Me and JoJo Chang could be doppelgangers.
1: Okay.
0: But we're working on that.
1: I need you to be gentle on yourself. It is winter.
0: Yes, queen.
1: It is hibernation time.
0: That's what I'm going to say.
1: Now is not the time.
0: I'm loading up with the snacks because I'm hibernating.
1: That's what I'm saying. You know what I mean?
0: See, this is why I need Cassidy.
2: Something big is coming. You see, if you are tired of life never giving you a real chance, just know that your chance is coming. We've decided.

0: We said something big is coming, and your chance to change your life is finally coming home with Sizekhaya. Mzansi, a new chapter begins, 1st of June 2026.
1: Up there? Oh, why would you want to go out there? Your job's out there. Traffic to get to your job's out there. The guy at your job who hasn't showered since your last job is out there.
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0: From my exes. What a tune. Tate McRae wrapping up the show. Cassidy, it's been a vibe.
1: Oh, I love hanging out with you.
0: Look at us turning 30 this year. I love bringing it up.
1: Why do you keep bringing it up?
0: You're going to be, but you're turning 30 before me. No.
1: I am turning 30.
0: What's your birthday?
1: On the 4th of June.
0: Lekker. Yeah. Look at you. Level three, eh?
1: Level three.
0: Don't worry, I'm only in December, so I've got the whole year.
1: Okay.
0: To be 29.
1: 29?
0: Yes, I'm living it. But it's been awesome. I'm back on Friday. Carl's back tomorrow. So all the favorites will be back. Flash Word, Switch Hits at 6 will be here. So make sure you stick around from 3 p.m. Have yourself a great evening. 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
1: Okay, love you. 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

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Like the way you do this. This is KFM Nights with Brandon Lee and Yuta Hermanis. 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

0: It's a song that is just been written for KFM Nights. We are the Wolves. That's Brandon Lee and Utah Marnus. And we come out when the moon comes out. Because that's what we do. Oh!
1: Do you want to do that again? I feel like you were meant to.
0: Oh!
1: Close attempt. All right. I think you're going to need to get some water to hydrate those vocals over there.
0: Tell you, it just creeps up on you like that. Listen, big thanks to Mitch Padiano. It was nice catching up with Mitch again. In fact, when we walked in studio,
1: oh my gosh,
0: the first thing you just said was,
1: I need to brace myself for the football chat that's about to go down.
0: Then
1: I'm just there on the sideline and I'm looking at these two and they're getting into it and the conversation's getting meaty and then it's like, wait, sorry. I got 10 seconds left. We're gonna go live. And then it's like, oh, you know, then you drop out, like, you know, your one line is real quick. Da-da-da-da-da. Okay, cool. Show starts.
0: It was a nice catch.
1: That's
0: up.
1: What happened.
0: The flash drive back tomorrow and Mitch back with the flash drive again on Friday. She's altijd keer ons drie lekker saam tot 10 uur vanavond by lekker muziek vanaf Notre Dame. That is always going to be a guarantee. For now, though, let's just check what's happening on the road, Zita.
1: So I think the first thing that needs to probably be said is Brandon's encounter on the M5 North, because apparently it's very chaotic, back to back, bumper to bumper. What say you?
0: It's a bit crazy. Just coming past or over as you cross Berkeley Road, the traffic is bumper to bumper there on and over to the Kubik Interchange. And then from the N1 coming the other way as well, a bit of a bottleneck on the Kubik Interchange going towards the M5 South. So... yeah, that's a liquor.
1: Whenever he does this, it's like the fingers and the hands are going this one. I swear, in another life, directions. You were at traffic points, then you would be amazing.
0: Do you know that that is something that I always wanted to do?
1: Oh, really?
0: Not a pointsman, but a traffic cop.
1: Yes.
0: It was, and I always believed, as we digress, that there was power in stopping traffic. You know, when you're at an intersection, all you got to do is hold up your hand.
1: Oh, yeah. And then everyone's got to listen.
0: You got to stop. Then you got to quay that once to the...
1: There's power in that uniform, I tell you.
0: So if anybody's listening, if ever one day you just, you know, you need a casual, I'll go do it.
1: Brandon Lee will sign up as one of his many, many, many jobs. But on that same note, there are a few traffic lights that are faulty. And then roadworks are currently underway as there is a temporary closure on Prince Arthur Road in Lansdowne area for approximately 1 month to accommodate essential underground service installations. And then if you haven't realized this just yet, it is the Sanlam Cape Town Marathon that is happening this weekend with the main marathon on Sunday the 24th. So this is exciting because it's round 2.0 and I'm really looking forward to everyone that's been, you know, really practicing and putting in the work and seeing them just finish that cross line, because it's such a reward process that's also equally challenging. But this does mean that apart from the Gears, there will be extensive road closures starting from 8 a.m. on Friday the 22nd all the way through to 3:30 p.m. on Sunday. And the main areas that you will want to avoid or budget extra time for include the Atlantic Seaboard, specifically Beach Road, Portswood, and the Queen's Road Circle, and all around Greenpoint and Somerset Road for the Sanlam Cape Town Marathon, as well as the CBD, including Darling, Long, and Rubik Streets. And then if you are heading into the southern suburbs and outskirts, you can expect some major delays on Victoria Road, the Observatory Main Road, and Albert Road. And then definitely just please do plan ahead this weekend. Stay patient out there. And if you see anything else happening on the roads, you let me know on WhatsApp 082-945-0940.
0: In a bit is a little something we call Finish the Lyrics
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0: Now, I don't know about you, Yuta, but it sounds a bit sexy, this, eh? I mean, it's not just ordinary love. It's, you know, it's savage love. I could just go out there and...
1: The type of love you like, by the way. I was just saying, he inserted the audible affix to the savage love.
0: Listen.
1: You were savage. Where's Robert De Niro now? He told you he was savage
0: what?
1: Man.
0: Where's who?
1: Where's Robert now? Savage man.
0: Savage man.
1: Yeah.
0: Robert who? De Niro. Okay. Before we go any further, first things first, if you just joined us, welcome to the show. Secondly, most important and possibly the highlight of my day, we had an argument. A very small argument, something very light, off the air a little earlier about what day it is today.
1: Brandon!
0: I feel that it needs to be heard.
1: If there was anyone that was so petty that just needs to feel like the scales are balanced
0: again
1: over the smallest insignificant things, it will be Brandon.
0: Yes.
1: And he's yesing for that. So please note this behavior for when he's carrying faith in the future, saying, everyone is team Utah, nobody's team me.
0: Our last counseling session.
1: I just need that to be said.
0: Our last counseling session, it was mentioned that I should express myself positively. I feel that I am.
1: I just see your nose growing and growing and growing. Yeah, so long story short.
0: Welcome to a beautiful Wednesday evening.
1: Okay, Brandon. Okay.
0: See? Anyway, now
1: that's because I was thinking about tomorrow already.
0: But we should focus on the now.
1: Okay.
0: Okay. Right.
1: On to important matters.
0: Yes.
1: We have something that we absolutely love on the show, and it includes your voices, and it is called...
0: Finish the lyrics.
1: To your favorite song.
0: Ooh, and that's where you get to jump in on the WhatsApp line.
1: Oh, yes.
0: You tell us about your favorite song. You can tell us about your first, second, third, fourth. You can tell us all your favorite songs. We'll then have that conversation with you, and then we play a little snippet of the song, and then you get to finish the lyrics.
1: To your favorite song.
0: A lot of fun, a lot of great vibes, and a whole lot of you. Last night, we had Ladine on the show.
1: I don't want to butcher the name right now.
0: Yes.

0: walk that mile until the end starts. Thank you.
1: I just want to take this moment and say that what a good job. But apart from the fact that we get to hear your favorite song and you just enjoy every single bit as you finish the lyric to that, I realized in the same breath, we are exploring the Western Cape at its finest, because we had Regan from Ladysmith, and then we had Gail from Gansbaai this week, and then there was Ladine that is in George. So where are you based this evening is I'm curious about. It's like we are just taking down notes and putting little markers on the map.
2: I always say the most beautiful voices in the world, and we're certainly covering all of that. So if you want to do it, we'd love you to do it. Jump in on the WhatsApp line.
1: 082-945-0940.
2: And we'll take you through the process one step at a time.

0: always making sure that you get the most music is always to make you feel great, eh? And yeah, that's what it's all about. Yuta, did you see this little AI videos that's going on with that song?
1: No, I have not.
0: Oh, it's the weirdest thing.
1: Oh, really?
0: You know, and we've said this before. You know, AI, it's there. It's doing a lot, and it's very helpful in a lot of places. But it also puts people into difficult situations because they're using, like the one in particular, they're using Donald Trump in this video, and they've got him dressed in the hot shorts, and he's got a bag, and he's walking on the freeway. And then the song starts. And das Stabdiman. I saw one the other day from an English Premier League football coach. Not going to mention anybody's names. I don't want to hurt anybody's feelings. But, you know, I can drop anybody on these videos. And then I'll use Jordan Sparks for the day. Anyway, listen. it's sad, man. You know.

0: o'clock if you are new to the show. Stick around to find out what that's all about. Before we get there, though, we'll do a little version of Finish the Lyrics.
1: To your favorite song.
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0: at Steady Swims right here on KFM Nights with Brandon and Yuta. The song is called Bad Dreams, which, as it stands, if you don't mind, Yuta, is something that has come to a decent ending if you follow the English Premier League and you are...
1: I knew this was going to come to
0: and
1: to
0: you
1: the
0: are
1: soccer.
0: An Arsenal supporter. Oh. No more bad dreams for you for a while. I'll tell you this.
1: Can I just say, I find that football fans are so toxic. Like, does it make you feel better now that you've let that out, even though you're a Man U?
0: You didn't wait until I'm done. I am a Man United supporter, but I'm a football supporter first. So I am extremely happy that Arsenal won the league. I really, really am.
1: Is that just happy because as long as it wasn't Liverpool?
0: No. I'm happy because it's been 22 years. For a top six team, as they call it, like Arsenal. And I also quite like Mikel Arteta, the manager for Arsenal. And he's just been, you know, you can't be the bridesmaid all the time. So, yeah, because Man City drew against Bournemouth last night, Arsenal wins the league. So well done, then. Well done, well done. Anyway, we're here for other business. It's time to finish the lyrics.
1: Your favorite song.
0: And the man representing the deep north this evening, Lorenzo. How are you, sir?
2: I'm good, Brandon. How are you?
0: Oh, we're very well. We're very well this side. Are you a football enthusiast, Lorenzo?
2: Oh, it was very difficult watching last night's game, eh?
0: So you are a football enthusiast. And who do you support, Lorenzo?
2: Man United all the way.
0: My man. but no, why didn't you want them to win? It's okay. Let's not get into that. They won. We'll see how it goes. There's one more game left on Sunday, and then we start all over again.
1: Now on to the serious business.
0: Yes. Lorenzo is here to finish the lyrics to one of his favorite songs. Mm-hmm. Now, we won't tell you what the song is. You'll get it very, very quickly. And then that then becomes Lorenzo's song for the evening. But I think that there's a lot to this song, which is actually perfect. Lorenzo, you know how the game works. We'll play a little snippet of the song. When the song fades, you finish the lyrics, okay?
2: All good.
0: All right, my man. Here it comes.

0: Thank you.
1: And the Oscar goes to Lorenzo.
2: That's not Lorenzo, that's Michael. It's Michael.
1: And then for supporting drama queen, I give the award to the one and only Brandon Lee.
2: That was amazing.
0: Thank you.
2: That was so cool. First things first, obviously, big Michael fan of that, I'm sure.
0: Yes, definitely. 100%.
2: Sure. You get a chance to see the movie yet?
0: Oh, definitely.
2: Oh, yes. Whew, my heart's pounding here. And it's not about being a drama queen. I felt all of that. I really did, Lorenzo.
1: Nobody said being a drama queen is perceived negatively. I think it's just the appropriate title. Lorenzo, you see what I deal with here in studio. Anyway, Lorenzo, that was amazing. Do you want to say hi to anyone?
0: Yes, I would probably like to say hi to my fiancée sitting next to me, Angelique. Yes.
3: Hi!
0: And I would like to send a shout out to my mom and sister at home.
2: What their names?
0: Lavina and Beyonce.
2: Oh.
0: Yes, and my brother and his wife, Alfonso and Amy, out in Southfield. And yeah, to everyone who knows me, hi there.
2: my man. That was tops. And Angelique?
3: Yes, Brandon.
2: You must know that you are the lady in his life. Hey?
1: I mean, I feel like that was...
2: This was a moment in time.
1: It was the romantic surrender just for you to be like, I'm going to show you how much I love you. I will
2: serenade you.
1: Michael Jackson live on the radio so that now everyone knows Angelique is the number one to Lorenzo's heart. We'll get the tissues now.
2: Please,
1: Lorenzo and Angelique, here's your song.
2: Thanks, guys. You're amazing.
0: Thank you, Brandon.
2: All right.
0: Have a nice evening on the show, brother.
3: Bye-bye.
2: Bye.

0: Well, what a song. Michael Jackson from KFM Nights with Brandon and Yuta. Lady in My Life. The song of Lorenzo this evening. And he got to finish the lyrics to this, which is clearly one of his favorite songs. He mentioned Yuta that he's a big Michael Jackson fan. And I, you know, if this was planned, then it worked out very, very nicely for him because his fiance Angelique was right there with him, and he was like, you know, like you said, Yuta, I'm gonna tell the world that you are the lady in my life, man. That's romantic, and
1: no better way to do exactly that.
0: And Veronica, she just lapped it all up, eh?
2: Wow, dis so lekker as iemand nog romanties is en 'n drukkie kry en aan liefde glo en my verloofde. Wow.
0: Well,
2: that was a very
0: nice
2: song.
0: Yeah, certainly was. A lot of love coming through for Lorenzo this
3: evening.
0: Yes,
3: sir. Yes, sir. Come on, Lorenzo. Come on, Lorenzo.
0: Hey.
3: Yay. Die man kan die hele song sing, man. Top tier. Top tier, Lorenzo. Top tier.
1: Cliff, love the support.
0: Cliff did a version of you there, Yuta, when you surprised me on Friday. Just listen.
3: Top tier, Lorenzo. Top
0: no,
3: tier,
0: yeah, yeah.
3: Someone, top tier. Yay!
0: There.
3: Yay!
0: How did you do?
1: You
0: is
1: know
0: that,
1: what?
0: Is that reserved for Fridays only?
1: Yes, because the rule of the game, Brandon Lee, is what happens on the Friday Night Club stays in the Friday Night Club.
0: Okay.
1: So you will have to wait and see if you missed out what Brandon is referencing. Friday, 7 to 10 p.m., make it a date.
0: I don't know why. I can't wait for that now. That's really weird. Something going on in my life. All right, let's see. To take us to 8 o'clock, we'll bring you some Olivia Dean and we'll throw in some Acoustic Element. That comes up next.
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0: As promised, music by Acoustic Element right here on KFMI's Rebel Heart.
1: See, I don't know what to say to that because in one hand, it's like Rebel Heart was the calm before the storm. And then on the other side, it's kind of just a gradual build up to the moment that is Wednesdays are Bench Days.
0: Yes, where you get to But you get to rebel a bit.
1: Yeah, on KFM Nights.
0: You get to rebel a bit.
1: It gets heated. Uh-huh. It gets intense. You feel hurt. Steam is let off.
0: I see there's a few coming through already. So if it is your first time, or even if it's not your first time, but you've never done it, you know, you're more than welcome to jump in there. We vent on a Wednesday because it's Wednesdays, which means it's
1: Vince Days.
0: And that's where you get to just get the little, you know, get it off your chest, whatever it may be. We don't call out anybody personally. We don't call out any brand names. We don't call out any, what did we say last week? Van Cookies, what's that called again? Stores.
1: We don't brand names.
0: Yeah, brand names and...
1: Retailers.
0: Yes, we don't do anything of the like. Sorry, man. It's Wednesday.
1: Do you see what I mean? He wants to be unnecessary and the pettiest person that can exist today. About it was Thursday. But the Mr. I am the dictionary, always wanting to correct you. Ha! Can't even get to the words himself.
0: Rectify. Anyway, let's. Not enough with that. I'm just teasing there.
1: I'm not trying to be extra. I'm just keeping things as they are.
0: Okay, listen. So you're jumping in the WhatsApp line, okay?
1: Yes.
0: On 0829450940.
1: Okay, cool. Just needed to check if you still remember the number. Okay, well done.
0: What's going on here this evening? And then you just get it off your chest. You just let it out because Wednesdays
1: are Wednesdays.
0: And you can do that now.
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1: It's KFM Nights, and as we always want you to just be safe on the roads, I do have a quick update to share with you. So the road from Oudtshoorn to George, the N12, is now closed, and this is due to rock falls. Alternative routes is the R328 from Oudtshoorn to Hartenbos, the Robertson Pass, and currently there's no indication of when the road will be reopened, and we definitely are also thanking the teams that are out in the field responding to these incidents and emergencies, and please also do be safe on the roads. And again, the road from Oudtshoorn to George, the N12, is now closed.
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0: That's Elaine right here on KFM Nights with Brandon and Yuta. And even when you shine, let me rephrase that. 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
1: Our Wednesdays, it's a judgment-free space, and all of that steam, heat, frustration that's just been boiling up inside of you, it is time to take a deep breath and let it all out.
0: And talking about boiling...
1: Yes.
2: Good evening, Brandon and Yuta. So I take it we are venting tonight, so I wanted to make some nice vegetables with my pork chops. And you know the frozen chunky vegetables that you get? I'm so sick and tired of them. They are filled with chopped up carrots and broccoli stalks that are so ugly when they cook. They are chewy and an ugly grey colour, and they've just done that to make weight. Just put proper vegetables in, not carrots and broccoli stalks. No. That's my vent.
0: Bye. Thank you, girl. I'm not laughing at girl. I'm just thinking... We had a segment yesterday where we spoke about, you know, Yuta, you asked the question about, do you plan your meals for the week? And just yesterday, Gail jumped in as well, and she said, yes, she does like to prepare at least a day before the time.
1: Yeah.
0: So we knew yesterday already that Gail's going to make some pork chops tonight.
1: Yes.
0: So she'd have decided that she's going to have some vegetables with the pork chops. Now, when they come out like that, then you know it's a vent, eh?
1: Can I expose myself in this moment?
0: Can you expose, okay. Yes.
1: Maybe it will make you feel better, Gail, but please also don't judge me as I say this. So I bought frozen vegetables the other day, and I thought, it would be so great with the food.
0: Mm-hmm.
1: And so I didn't obviously read what was on the packet. So I took the frozen vegetables out in the... The thought process, like, okay, you got to give the meat some time to defrost.
0: Mm-hmm.
1: So then maybe the frozen vegetables must also defrost.
0: Mm-hmm.
1: No, it says cook while frozen. So that obviously means that the frozen vegetables went to waste and had to be thrown away.
0: No, it's not compulsory. No.
1: It was out for like 5 hours or something already. Yeah. So,
0: there would have been a way that you could have said that. Did you take it out and leave?
1: Mm.
0: And that is that you see that right thing, and that's not how you cook. When you start cooking, you don't leave the kitchen. Or at least the area.
1: So I've been told. I'll go back into my room and then come to the kitchen again, and then I'm like, everything is okay, nothing is burning down. Right, on to other things.
0: So I've been told. All right, there's a couple of events coming through. I mean, we now started with, frozen veggies who look like they shouldn't be on this planet. Jump in too on the WhatsApp line.
1: 0829450940.
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0: Right here on KFM.

0: Brandon and Yuta. Always making sure that you get the most music to make you feel great. Nah.
1: Sometimes you need to channel the energy out into a song to alleviate the negative energy that comes with the frustrations that are people that make you upset. And that is why we do Wednesdays or Wednesdays on KFM Nights, because there's a lot that happens, and you know, there's nothing worse. And Brandon, you are such a great example of that, because you always say, I'm not an angry person. People make me angry.
0: Here we go.
1: You heard it from the Grinch and Pinocchio and one person himself. Right.
0: I'm not an angry person. Yes. People make me angry.
1: Which is why we wanted to hear from you about your vents.
0: And listen, the vents are coming in all different forms this evening, eh? From vegetables to snotty noses to all kinds of good stuff. Ray, who is a regular on the show, and I almost don't think Ray has ever vented. I can't. Ray is just always. She's a ray of sunshine. You know, she's always coming in sweet, always saying hi. She's here at the beginning, she's here till the end.
1: You say Ray's got a vent.
0: But even the way she's venting.
1: Oh, yes. It's so
0: subtle.
1: Like,
0: you know?
1: Yes.
0: It's like there's hardly any anger there. Yeah. There are hints of sarcasm. I can feel that. There's just a splash of a little bit of anger there, but almost not enough. But let me put into context, and this has been going on from the beginning of the season already. Ray has on more than one occasion had a go at me, because Ray is a big Arsenal supporter, and I love that for her. Her team won the league just last night with one game to spare, so she's very happy that a team has won the English Premier League. What she's not happy about is the way people are congratulating her. And here's that vent.
2: Sure. I don't like backhanded compliments. Can't stand it. You either pay a compliment or keep quiet.
0: Even that for me is a bit subtle. She's like, you know, I don't like how you did that. If you want to be happy for me or whatever, then just, you know.
1: Less is more.
0: Yes,
1: Ray,
0: I suppose,
1: said what she needed to say.
0: Yeah.
1: Without investing any further energy into it. And when you don't give the energy, that's when you start ticking off the people who are making you frustrated. So that is the name of the game.
0: That was very smart.
1: Yeah.
0: Message sent.
1: Exactly.
0: Deal with it the way you want to.
1: Yes, don't even give it attention. I think I find it works the best. You're just like, whatever, you know. So I hear
0: There's some psychological tactics there. Ray, we love you very much. Well done to your team. I'm so happy for you, and I mean that.
1: Brandon, just stop it.
0: No,
1: You are so sarcastic.
0: I'm not. You see, you think that.
1: Oh my gosh.
0: You think but I'm not.
1: If he could wear a tutu and some wings and be like a fairy godmother from Shrek with a sarcasm, with a backhanded compliment, that was what you were delivering
0: now. No, that's not true. Most people know that I'm being very genuine.
1: You see, now You've changed the tone because you understand.
0: No. I'll be very honest with you. I would have preferred Arsenal. I wanted Arsenal to win the season.
1: Uh-huh.
0: So I'm very, very happy for Ray.
1: Okay.
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0: I like this. It's Good Luck and Would I Lie to You. Music right here on KFM Nights with Brandon and Yuta.
1: Inside sounds for the drama. Dun, dun, dun, dun. Dun, dun, dun, dun. No wonder you like the song.
0: Yeah.
1: Would I lie to you, Brandon?
0: No, I wouldn't.
1: Would you? Would you?
0: You know I wouldn't.
1: That's why he's Pinocchio. Sorry, I just needed to get you back from earlier.
0: I don't know what I did earlier.
1: Okay.
0: All right. Okay. Listen. If you just joined us, welcome to the show. Wednesdays
1: are Wednesdays.
0: And that's when you get to get off your chest whatever it is that you need to. And there's been so many interesting stories coming in. Yuta Jill sent in a message a little earlier. She says, it's not a vent. It's just an observation. But I think to a degree it could be a vent because I experienced something very, very similar. In fact, the same just the other night. She said, why did I just have to kill a mosquito? Don't they know that it's almost winter and they shouldn't be around? There was one buzzing around me the other night and I was like, are there now winter mosquitoes as well? Is this one wearing a jacket and a scarf and a hoodie or something? But
1: yeah. Mosquitoes are on the list of the uninvited visitors that just make their way inside your comfortable space. But nobody invited them.
0: Everybody would have an event about a mosquito, eh? if you would ask them. tell me something about a mosquito that you may never have told anybody before. There'd be a vent for that. Shaman, Natasha came in. That's me.
1: That was a long pause.
0: The longest ever.
1: I was like, Brandon,
0: did you die?
1: What are you reading?
0: Did you die?
1: Is there something that is not PG-13 family friendly here? And it's like, whoa, that vent is a bit intense.
0: No, man. Natasha sent in a vent a little earlier. And, you know, it just breaks my heart. And there has been the situation out in that side of the world for a while now. And I just... She's also not very venty, but venting nonetheless.
2: Good evening, Brandon and Yuta. So I didn't have a vent, but now I've got one. So, like, this week we haven't at all had water. I have showered now for the first time today. And I've now realized on how much I've missed out because I was running after water trucks and trying to get toilets filled and food made and feeding the pets and just staying clean and keeping the house clean with no water for nearly a week. So I'm venting because I missed half of the show and I'm sad.
0: Aww.
2: But I'm fine. I'm fine. You're fine. Everybody's fine.
1: That was so sweet because, yeah, I thought the vent was going to be about not having water for a week. But it's more the reason that led to the vent of missing out on half of the show. But we are happy that you are here. And I'm so sorry that you still don't have water. I've been talking to my mom and like, she'll always be like, we still don't have water. And then I heard about Vleesdorp that I'm not sure if they have water yet. But for the past, since the cold fronts and the damage that was then done, they haven't had water or electricity.
0: And it's ironic because so much water came down. It drained so much.
1: Yeah.
0: It's weird. It's awful.
1: But it also shows you when you don't have it, you know, like how much we actually rely on water.
0: Definitely.
1: And we need it for everything. And now you have to be like, okay, how am I going to spare it? And how am I going to navigate it? It's so stressful.
0: It's this for me.
2: And I'm sad. But I'm fine. I'm fine. You're fine. Everybody's fine.
1: Somebody call Oprah.
0: Everybody's fine.
1: We're all fine.
0: Natasha, we appreciate
1: we really
0: that
1: do.
0: you're missing out, but we also hope that everything gets sorted out sooner rather than later. All right, you can still jump in if you like. There's one or two that we will share with you before 9 o'clock, and you can do it on the WhatsApp line on
1: 082-945-0940.
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0: It's Music Grind here on KFM Nights with Brandon and Yuta. And, you know, Yuta, when it comes to public spaces, I suppose, and sometimes you just want a little bit of silence, albeit a public place. You know, maybe you're just standing in a queue, you know, and wanting anybody to be bothering you or anything like that.
1: Yeah.
0: Just a little bit of silence. It's my little bubble over here. Just leave me alone. Kind of vibe.
1: Yeah. No, I hear you. It takes me back to a memory. I was going somewhere, but I had to be on a bus. And then there was this guy who was on a phone call for the duration of the bus ride. And I think the bus ride was like 3 hours or something.
0: What?
1: And mind you, the the bus was also late. And everyone's just wanting to get to their next destination. And you think that there would be silence. This guy, no. An entire phone call and everyone staring at him. And it's as if he doesn't pick up on the cue, or should I rather say, just flat out ignored it, because
0: yeah,
1: he
0: yeah.
1: was like, we're all using the bus.
0: Yeah,
1: I'm just going to do
0: it. It's a public space. Come now, you know.
1: If only.
0: Call me later. I'm on the bus now. I can't speak now.
1: Yeah.
0: Listen, Wednesdays.
1: Wednesdays.
0: And we're lining all of that up because, Sharon didn't feel too comfortable in a public space where she just was queuing and minding her own business.
2: So listen here, what grates my bloody cheese, eh? And it's happening more and more and more. You know when you're standing in a queue and these people think that you are wanting a more intimate relationship with them? No, I don't. You're strangers. Then they come and stand right up against you, eh? And then you can feel like they're hot air on you. Like, no. And it's like the snotty season is on us, eh? But they don't care. And then it's coughing and sneezing. And no, I just want to pay for my stuff and go. I don't need this extra bit of nonsense going on. Just give me my space, please. And it is bad manners. Stop it, please.
0: There's a lot going on there. You know when that message started with.
2: So listen, yeah.
1: Yeah.
0: Hey. When it starts like that.
1: It couldn't have gotten more South African than that too. That's when we all knew this was going to go sideways. But can I just piggyback off that? I was walking today and I was minding my business. And this guy sees me walking. He doesn't respect the space. And he starts walking next to me, getting closer and closer and closer. And I'm looking at him. I'm sorry, but you're a stranger. Like, I feel uncomfortable. And, you know, they go on. And they can't accept the no and, like, read the room. They'll just continue speaking. And then he hit me with the line, oh, but, you know, these conversations are important because you never know who you're going to, where the conversation can go and, like, who you meet along the line. Mind you, I'm carrying my forms in my one hand and then my stack of books in the other. And it starts with, like, you know, how you hold the book showcases, whether you work out your arms to pick up good things, like heavy things. And eventually I think he just awkwardly walked away. But I'm like, what on earth is going on? I was so grateful this was just right here, you know, at the waterfront, all eyes, cameras everywhere. But I was like,
0: there are people who don't. Yeah, there are definitely people out there who don't understand the concept of personal space. I've experienced it before, but what you don't know about me is I'll rub back.
1: Yes.
0: No, I will rub back. Like, if you rub up against me in a queue, I'll rub right back.
1: I hear you.
0: Come now.
1: I hear you.
0: I'll rub that back. It seems weird.
1: Takes two to tango.
0: It seems, it seems
1: give you
0: weird,
1: a little bit of your energy.
0: Exactly. All right. Thank you so much for your vents. We certainly hope that you are feeling better now, that you got it off your chest. We're going to get groovy because it's almost 9 o'clock, and then we're going to unlock the Cape with you, Don Marlis, in a bit right here on KFM.
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0: Tell you this, though, it's very groovy, but also very sexy for a Wednesday evening right here on KFM Nights. A little Rihanna and then Genuine in there as well, taking us back to a little Magic Mike and Why Not. If you just joined us, welcome to the show. It's KFM Nights with Brandon and Yuta. And every Wednesday at this time, we find out where Yuta has been, where she goes and unlocks the cape.
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3: 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And this coastal town is honestly the perfect stop. 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And I think it's so wonderful just to go and visit. 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Then if you're hungry, you can't miss out on the Sea Conveys. It's a seafood restaurant by the beach with white panels, and it looks like those spots by the sea in every rom-com movie. It has a Mediterranean theme inside, so you'll definitely see those spots of blue here and there. Very reasonably priced, family-friendly, and if you don't want fish, they do have curries and other non-fish items. It's delicious and quite filling. And then lastly, it's my personal favorite. When visiting Stillby, it's the one spot I think you cannot miss at all. And if you had to pick one out of these three options, let it be Dave's Kitchen at Oudewerf's Kloof. So they do have a restaurant in town, but Oudewerf's Kloof honestly has stolen my heart because it's on an olive farm. And this means that you can enjoy an olive tasting. If you are on the fence about olive tastings, according to Dave, this will change your mind. But it's such a beautiful place, very scenic. They have the best view of the river too. And it just feels so natural. And you're within the ebbs and the flows of this coastal town. And yeah, you can enjoy a relaxed farm-to-table experience. And on top of that, the food is phenomenal. I still think about it to this day, from the presentation to the first bite to how you feel after you've enjoyed your meal, because Dave's Kitchen at Oudewerf's Kloof is very much family and tradition orientated, in the sense that their menu is a reflection of both David and his wife Mariella's heritage. So this means that it boasts Lebanese and Peruvian inspired dishes, which sounds so good. So if you do want to book at Dave's Kitchen, then you can just call them or WhatsApp them, and that number is 0760666321. Got to support our local businesses and also our beautiful towns in the Western Cape, and Stillby being one of them. And that's your Unlock the Cape spots for this week.
0: True story about that that route. Eh? It's such a beautiful route. And the way you described that beautiful town, it just has a sense of tranquility.
3: It really does. Just,
0: and I think it says a lot about the name. Because sometimes you want to go to those small towns
3: and now it's just to break away,
0: just to break away from the hustle and bustle of city life. And I mean, it's in the name. It's in the name. And Stillby. Baie lekker.
3: Yeah, and I will say, if you've never been before, just because it's a small coastal town, trust me, they have plenty of restaurants and spots to go and visit. And I've just highlighted three. But it's such a wonderful visit. Outside of that festive period and Easter, there are various times that you can go and visit and you will feel renewed, restored, and ready to take on the world after your little visit.
0: Lovely stuff. That's how Yuta unlocks the Cape. Don't forget, you can check it out tomorrow on the socials.
3: Yes, on my Instagram at Yuta Hamanis.
0: Okay. Back to music on KFM Nights. Still getting lekker groovy. Music on the way, some Tevin Campbell, some Janet Jackson.

0: Nice and groovy on a Wednesday evening right here on KFU Max's Brandon. When was the last time we had this one? Lee Ryan and Real Love. Nah, the most music, as always, to make you feel great. Yuta, I tell you what, eh? We got lekker groovy there.
1: That one is a jam.
0: I mean, we were right in there with a little Janet Jackson, some Tevin, some TLC. Ah, just the good stuff for
1: and
0: you.
1: And you know what's so crazy about that?
0: Tell me.
1: Is that we didn't even get into love songs yet.
0: No.
1: And that was already such a vibe.
0: And that segue was right there with Lee Ryan. The song says it all. Real Love. Because
1: Love Songs is up next.

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1: When I first saw you, I saw love. And the first time you touched me,

0: Oh, you said it so well, eh? Music by Major right here on KFMR. It's the most loved songs, Yuta, to make you feel wonderful.
1: I don't know, hey? When they say that love can be intoxicating, I think that song fits right up there because it consumes every fiber of your being.
0: And you know, sometimes you may have, when it comes to love, you may have that little crush.
1: Yeah.
0: And then what you got to do is you got to listen to your heart.
1: You have to.
0: Because who knows, you may have earned it.
1: Also true. And as that saying always goes, you miss 100 of the shots you don't take. So you might as well just take one.
0: There you go. Watch how that story unfolds next.
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0: straight down the road of 50 Shades of Grey there. That was The Weeknd, if you don't know. And also the most loved songs to make you feel great on a beautiful Wednesday evening. And I say beautiful because there's not even a breeze out. You know, in pretty much in winter, and it feels like a long, hot summer's night this evening. Eh? It's crazy. We love it all the same.
1: It was an interesting day because you stepped out and it was kind of warm to the point that I even questioned myself, thinking, you know, was it necessary to bring out a jacket? But that's how these days fool you.
0: Yeah, you never know.
1: Come 3, 4 p.m., then suddenly you feel that chill, and suddenly that summery look just starts to feel very uncomfortable.
0: Possible and it's the thunderstorm.
1: Yes, and then it's the rude reminder, hey, it's winter.
0: But we love it. And as we always say, it doesn't matter what the weather's like as long as we are together.
1: Mm-hmm.
0: And that being said, thank you so much for being the biggest part of the show. Loved being in your company. We'll do it again tomorrow because for now,
1: we gotta go.
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2: A workplace story has gone viral. 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
3: What?
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Drink some margaritas by swing of blue lights. 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
0: 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The number one breakfast show. 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
2: So there's this new warning going around. You know the old school, you know, like in a photograph, giving somebody bunny ears?
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GGY. 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